0: There have been no reports of casualties. A spokesman for the Saudi coalition fighting the rebels says their air defenses intercepted a Houthi missile headed for the capital and fended off assaults in several other cities in Saudi Arabia. President Donald Trump has announced he'll meet with Zohran Mamdani, the mayor of New York, while in New York for the UN General Assembly this week. The mayor's office confirmed the two will meet to discuss issues affecting New Yorkers. The president set to deliver remarks at the United Nations on Tuesday and meet with global leaders. This will be the third public meeting between Trump and the Democratic mayor. President Trump also set to meet with Chinese President Xi Jinping midweek. The president also announcing that he is converting his proposed triumphal arch in Washington, D.C. into a top-grade military complex.
1: In a post on Truth Social, President Trump says he made the decision at the strong request of the U.S. military as well as for national security purposes. The president says the arch would house, store, and have the rapid ability to use large numbers of drones plus snipers on both the roof and plaza areas. Interior Secretary Doug Burgum said earlier this month that work on the proposed arch would begin soon. I'm Jennifer Kuiper.
0: Fall will begin officially on Tuesday, and the Jewish High Holy Day of Yom Kippur began at sunset today. Yom Kippur is known as the Day of Atonement, a holiday in which Jews rid themselves of sins committed in the previous year and start a new page. The Yom Kippur services are made more solemn by a portion set aside for a remembrance of loved ones lost during the year. America's News Network, USA Radio News.
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0: Fall not the only thing headed our way on Tuesday. The Lucas Museum of Narrative Art in Los Angeles will open its doors Tuesday. And even though it's not about Star Wars, according to its creator, stars from Star Wars and beyond were on hand Saturday night for the opening ceremony.
3: Nearly all of Hollywood was there to celebrate, from Kim Kardashian to Robert De Niro. Star Wars stars Harrison Ford and Mark Hamill were on hand. Hamill said that with all the changes in the industry, including AI and contentious mergers,
4: this is a good escape. It's escapism. And I'm in the business of escapism.
3: Los Angeles Mayor Karen Bass welcomed the museum.
5: We're known as the creative capital of the world, and we are not compromising that.
3: The 300,000-square-foot museum in Los Angeles is devoted to visual storytelling and includes the complete Lucas archives from 1971 to 2012. I'm Rich Cassone.
0: Just in time for your holiday gift giving, Toys R Us is back, expanding in the U.S. The toy retailers will open 120 new standalone stores. They're set to open across the country this holiday season. Expansion announced on Thursday, it will make the number of standalone Toys R Us stores now 160. The company has not announced, though, where the stores will be located or released any opening dates. Texas remains on top of the college football coaches poll after the week three season is over. The Longhorns are followed by Georgia, Notre Dame, Indiana, Miami. Meanwhile, LSU dropped four spots to number 11 after losing to rival Ole Miss on Saturday. Chuck Brady, USA Radio News.
6: This is Denny Gillum here to tell you about an amazing new book, The Miracle Man, written by a good friend of mine. 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
7: The Range Weather Center will have a mostly cloudy day today with some showers around, the high 62. Sky is clear tonight, low 44. A sunny day Monday, high 70. Sunny Tuesday, high 76. Wednesday is going to be a mostly sunny day. I can't rule out an isolated shower or thunderstorm, high 76. I'm meteorologist Jim Anolli on Wyoming's Genuine Country. 103.3
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5: USA Radio News, I'm Chuck Brady. The Houthi rebels in Yemen claiming they attacked Saudi Arabia's capital and oil facilities with drones and missiles. There have been no reports of casualties, and a spokesperson for the Saudi coalition fighting the rebels says air defenses intercepted a missile headed for the capital and also fended off assaults in several other cities in Saudi Arabia. President Trump cutting short his weekend and returning early from Camp David after a security alert was issued in the Middle East. In Texas, reports of ICE agents shooting a man in Austin on Sunday. The man taken to the hospital, though the extent of his injuries unclear. Circumstances surrounding the shooting also unknown at this time. The president sticking to his guns, denying access to three major news outlets on Saturday. Democrat opposition calling that act unconstitutional. America's News Network, USA Radio News.
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1: away. 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
2: USA Radio News, I'm Chuck Brady. President Donald Trump interrupting his weekend and returning early from Camp David after a security alert was issued in the Middle East. The president was scheduled to spend the weekend at the presidential retreat north of Washington, but he cut his trip short and returned to the White House Saturday night. No reason was immediately given for the early return, though it comes after the State Department issued an alert advising Americans in the region to exercise heightened vigilance and prepare for potential travel disruptions as tensions between Saudi Arabia and the Houthi rebels persist. The Houthi rebels in Yemen are claiming they attacked Saudi Arabia's capital and oil facilities with drones and missiles.
3: The New York Times says emergency alerts went off in Riyadh on Saturday, with residents reporting loud explosions. There have been no reports of casualties. A spokesman for the Saudi coalition fighting the rebels says their air defenses intercepted a Houthi missile headed for Riyadh and fended off assaults in several other cities in Saudi Arabia. On Saturday night, the U.S. State Department urged Americans in the region to, quote, exercise heightened vigilance as tensions rise between the Saudis and the Houthis. I'm Jim Forbes.
2: Just last week, the U.S. announced plans to sell $24 billion worth of fighter jets to Saudi Arabia.
4: The State Department announced Thursday that the package will include 48 Lockheed Martin F-35 fighter jets, as well as dozens of engines and other parts. It said the proposed sale will support the foreign policy and national security objectives of the U.S. by improving the security of an ally that's a force for political stability and economic progress in the Gulf region. Congress has 30 days to approve or reject the deal, which comes as Houthi rebels in Yemen have ramped up their attacks against Saudi Arabia. I'm Tammy Trujillo.
2: A spokesman for the Saudis said they fended off attacks in several cities. America's News Network, USA Radio News.
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2: A not-so-popular but well-known name in the food business is back in the news again, and not in a good way. Taylor Fresh Foods is back in a Texas recall weeks after its lettuce was tied to the Cyclospora outbreak. The FDA says over 160,000 packages of prepared foods containing recalled jalapenos were distributed in Texas. Two spicy cheese dips made up most of the shipments could be carrying salmonella. Unlike the earlier lettuce scare, health investigators traced these jalapenos to a grower in Sinaloa, Mexico, identified as the likely source of this outbreak that sickened over 430 people across some 32 states. And it's pumpkin spice season once again. Many people across the country have noticed a change in the weather as the nights grow a little bit longer. That's because the official start of autumn is this Tuesday. That's when the fall equinox occurs in the Northern Hemisphere. According to the Old Farmer's Almanac, the equinox will occur precisely at 8:04 Eastern Time Tuesday evening. That's the exact moment the sun will cross the celestial equator. A happy day for Jacob Bridgman, capturing his second career victory after winning the inaugural Biltmore Championship in Asheville, North Carolina. Bridgman finished atop the leaderboard by 2 strokes after shooting 26 under par. He is the 6th player this season with multiple wins. Chuck Brady, USA Radio News.
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10: From the Range Weather Center, for tonight, mostly cloudy skies, a low of 43. Monday, we'll start off the week with sunny skies and a high of 70. Mostly clear Monday night, a low of 47, and sunny Tuesday, a high of 76. Tuesday night, a chance of showers, a low of 53, and Wednesday, a chance of showers, then sunny skies, a high of 75. I'm John Biggs on Wyoming's Genuine Country. 103.

0: 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Highwaymen, basically Willie Nelson, Merle Haggard, all the greats. 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

0: weekend ticket sales are far above what Sony Pictures had expected. It is the best opening for a Resident Evil movie, and it's getting the best reviews of any horror film so far this year. Also from L.A., the Lucas Museum of Narrative Art in Los Angeles set to open its doors on Tuesday, but the grand opening ceremonies were last night, and even though its creator says it's not about Star Wars, stars from Star Wars and beyond were on hand for the Saturday night opening ceremonies. Toys R Us, expanding in the U.S. just in time for your holiday shopping, the top retailer will soon open 120 new standalone stores across the country, although they haven't specified where. 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
2: USA Radio News, I'm Chuck Brady. A lot of talk about President Donald Trump's decision to ban major news outlets from the White House. Senator Cory Booker says that move is a violation of the Constitution. Appearing on the NBC program Meet the Press, the New Jersey Democrat said the president has no regard for the First Amendment. Booker also accused the president of using the Justice Department in an unprecedented way to retaliate against reporters. Mike Waltz, however, is defending President Trump's decision.
3: Appearing on CNN's State of the Union, the U.S. Ambassador to the United Nations, Mike Waltz, said the president is absolutely spot on.
4: The president is absolutely within his rights to limit journalists to government facilities, particularly when, in his opinion, they're not behaving as good faith journalists.
3: President Trump said on Friday that he's barring CNN, MS Now, and Politico due to what he says is their constant reporting of fiction and lies when covering him. The president said other news media outlets will also be banned from the White House soon. I'm Jennifer Kuiper.
2: A new poll shows President Trump's approval rating has hit a second term low just ahead of the November midterm elections. According to the NBC News poll, the president's approval rating stands at 41% among registered voters. Meanwhile, 55% of voters say they believe Trump's policies have hurt the economy. That's up from 48% in March before the war in Iran set prices on gas and other essentials sharply higher. The poll also found Democrats are holding a 5% edge in the battle of control for Congress. Overseas, the Houthi rebels in Yemen claiming they attacked Saudi Arabia's capital and all facilities with drones and missiles. But a spokesman for the Saudi coalition fighting the rebels says their air defenses intercepted missiles headed for several cities there. America's News Network, USA Radio News.
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2: A tragic incident at one of America's best-known horse racing venues. Three jockeys injured, a horse euthanized after a racing accident at Churchill Downs. Six horses in all were involved in the mishap at the famous racetrack known for the home of the Kentucky Derby.
6: It happened Saturday night in the track's far turn when Christine Torres's Luckenhaus collapsed in front of the pack, causing a chain reaction collision. Keith Asmussen's Industrious, Midnight Rumble and Axel Concepcion, Francisco Arrieta's Ritornello, Martin Garcia's Steve Wood, and Shacklebolt, written by Walter Rodriguez, were involved. Garcia, Rodriguez, and Torres were taken to U of L Hospital. Luckenhaus suffered a catastrophic injury to his left front leg. He was later euthanized. I'm Lee Mowen.
2: NASA and SpaceX teaming up to the tune of $946 million to fly three more astronauts to the International Space Station.
7: The Friday announcement extends the company's crewed flights to the station through 2030. The deal brings SpaceX's total number of NASA astronauts' flights under contract to 17 and raises the contract's total value to nearly $6 billion. The contract covers prepping astronauts on the ground, launching them, operating the mission, bringing crews home, and recovering the capsule. It also includes carrying supplies and keeping the spacecraft at the station as an emergency escape vehicle. I'm Lisa Carton.
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10: From the Range Weather Center, for tonight, mostly cloudy skies, a low of 43. Monday, we'll start off the week with sunny skies and a high of 70. Mostly clear Monday night, a low of 47, and sunny Tuesday, a high of 76. Tuesday night, a chance of showers, a low of 53, and Wednesday, a chance of showers, then sunny skies, a high of 75. 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
3: Husband comes in, he says, "Wife, turn down the radio, turn off the TV, listen to me. Let me tell you about my day." And she sits down and she listens, and he begins to speak.

Husband says, wife, what do you think? Wife says, it's very interesting. Before we talk about your day, let's talk about mine.

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1: and a dozen roses. Hi, this is Tanya Tucker. Delta Dawn
2: 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Hello, everybody. This is George Jones.
3: Now the race is on, and here comes Pride up the backstretch.
0: Country, the way it was meant to be.

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4: USA Radio News, I'm Anthony Lucero. Iran has given mediators conditions for resuming negotiations, including an end to the war, lifting the U.S. naval blockade, and unfreezing Iranian funds. Tehran says they are awaiting President Trump's response, while Trump says he's considering his next steps. President Trump heads toward a major international test with the Iran war dominating the agenda.
5: President Trump is preparing for next week's United Nations General Assembly as the Iran war continues with no clear resolution. Reuters reports Trump will face skeptical world leaders while weighing his next move in the conflict. The U.S. has also approved visas for Iran's president and foreign minister to attend the U.N. meetings. Ron Warner, USA Radio News.
4: West Texas Intermediate, the domestic crude price is trading at $100 a barrel, while Brent crude, that's the foreign market benchmarks, at 104. From America's News Network USA Radio News.
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And after all these years, I find I've just been wasting my time. 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
2: USA Radio News, I'm Anthony Lucero. The war is increasingly affecting Saudi Arabia, where Iran-backed Houthis have expanded attacks on oil facilities and other targets. Saudi Arabia is also fighting the Houthis in Yemen, while Washington says it remains in contact with Riyadh over the regional security. Ahead of the Trump-Xi summit, U.S. allies are watching closely for any change in Taiwan policy.
3: Reuters reports Japan and Taiwan are seeking reassurances from Washington ahead of President Trump's expected meeting with Chinese President Xi Jinping. Taiwan remains a major point of tension between Washington and Beijing. A $14 billion U.S. arms package for Taiwan is also waiting presidential approval. Ron Warner, USA Radio News.
2: Mike Waltz is defending the president's move to ban major news outlets from the White House.
4: Appearing on CNN's State of the Union, the U.S. Ambassador to the United Nations, Mike Waltz, said the president is absolutely spot on.
5: The president is absolutely within his rights to limit journalists to government facilities, particularly when, in his opinion, they're not behaving as good faith journalists.
4: President Trump said on Friday that he's barring CNN, MS Now, and Politico due to what he says is their constant reporting of fiction and lies when covering him. President said other news media outlets will also be banned from the White House soon. I'm Jennifer Kuiper.
2: The fight over Missouri's congressional map continues before a federal appeals court as the state prepares to send out ballots.
6: The judge, a Trump appointee, heard oral arguments to answer the question of whether it's too late to make changes to the map as November's key midterm elections approach. State election officials are moving ahead with the House map, which gives the Republican Party an advantage after an earlier Supreme Court ruling which blocked a newer set of lines from going into effect. John Summers, USA Radio News.
2: Gold is trading at $43.69 an ounce, while silver's at $67 an ounce. From America's News Network, this is USA Radio News.
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2: President Trump will meet with New York City Mayor Zoran Mandani on Monday.
8: The mayor's office confirmed the two will meet to discuss issues affecting New Yorkers while the president is in town for the United Nations General Assembly meeting. Trump is set to deliver remarks on Tuesday and meet with global leaders. This will be the third public meeting between Trump and the Democratic mayor, who was elected almost a year ago. Mandani has clashed with the president on a number of issues, including the decision to go to war with Iran. In New York, I'm Lizzie Radabali.
2: The FDA has approved the first treatment for children with Sanfilippo syndrome type A, which is a rare inherited disease that progressively damages the brain and nervous system. FIUVI is a one-time gene therapy designed to deliver a working copy of the gene needed to produce a missing enzyme. The George Lucas Museum of Narrative Art in Los Angeles is set to open its doors on Tuesday. Stars from Star Wars and beyond were on hand Saturday night for the opening ceremony.
9: Nearly all of Hollywood was there to celebrate, from Kim Kardashian to Robert De Niro. Star Wars stars Harrison Ford and Mark Hamill were on hand. Hamill said that with all the changes in the industry, including AI and contentious mergers,
10: this is a good escape. It's escapism, and I'm in the business of escapism.
9: Los Angeles Mayor Karen Bass welcomed the museum.
11: We're known as the creative capital of the world, and we are not compromising that.
9: The 300,000-square-foot museum in Los Angeles is devoted to visual storytelling and includes the complete Lucas archives from 1971 to 2012. I'm Rich Cassone.
2: And I'm Anthony Lucero, USA Radio News.
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2: From the Range Weather Center, for tonight, mostly cloudy skies, a low of 43. Monday, we'll start off the week with sunny skies and a high of 70. Mostly clear Monday night, a low of 47, and sunny Tuesday, a high of 76. Tuesday night, a chance of showers, a low of 53, and Wednesday, a chance of showers, then sunny skies, a high of 75. 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
5: USA Radio News, I'm Anthony Lucero. The war is increasingly affecting Saudi Arabia, where Iran-backed Houthis have expanded attacks on oil facilities and other targets. Saudi Arabia is also fighting the Houthis in Yemen, while Washington says it remains in contact with Riyadh over the regional security. Ahead of the Trump-Xi summit, U.S. allies are watching closely for any change in Taiwan policy.
6: Reuters reports Japan and Taiwan are seeking reassurances from Washington ahead of President Trump's expected meeting with Chinese President Xi Jinping. Taiwan remains a major point of tension between Washington and Beijing, a

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0: 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Yeah, I love a rainy
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2: USA Radio News, I'm Anthony Lucero. President Trump says he is weighing a major decision on the Iran war while his administration prepares for meetings with Gulf leaders and a UN address. Trump is expected to focus on Iran's nuclear program, sanctions, and the war's next phase. The war in Ukraine is raising new concerns about whether the conflict could spill beyond the battlefield.
3: Poland's prime minister is warning that Russia could use drones or other so-called hybrid attacks against European countries supporting Ukraine. Meanwhile, Ukraine has faced renewed Russian strikes, while Ukrainian forces have targeted Russian energy and military infrastructure. The European Union says it will provide 3.3 billion euros for Ukrainian missiles and drones. I'm Ron Warner, USA Radio News.
2: Illinois Governor J.B. Pritzker told ABC's This Week that he's calling for a national effort to regulate artificial intelligence, warning about potential risks from the rapidly growing technology.
4: We really do need to, it's guardrails. We don't need to shut it down entirely. What we need to do is make sure it doesn't get out of control.
2: President Trump had proposed a federal AI force and a dedicated AI czar while dismissing criticism of AI and data centers as a political hoax. The Trump administration will temporarily increase how long gas and diesel truck drivers are allowed to drive.
5: This as fuel costs remain high amid the Iran war. Transportation Secretary Sean Duffy announced the move. Under a 90-day waiver from the Federal Motor Carrier Safety Administration, truck drivers hauling gasoline and diesel can now drive up to 16 hours within a 24-hour window. That's up from the 14-hour limit under regular conditions. It took effect Wednesday. It expires December 16th. John Summers, U.S. Radio News.
2: AAA reports national average price for a gallon of gas is $4.47. The highest average is Mono County, California at $7.11, while the lowest in Wharton County, Texas, $3.78. 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
6: This is the Money Minute. I'm Alan Johnson. 1 minute, your money, and here's what mattered this week. Oil moved $100 a barrel. The 10-year Treasury yield pushed toward 5%. Producer inflation came in at 5.4%. Stocks sold off as investors reconsidered what the Federal Reserve may do next week. And President Trump proposed $5,000 payments to American adults if Republicans retain control of Congress. Potential cost? More than $1 trillion. Put it together, inflation is still running hot. Borrowing costs are rising. Washington is already carrying more than $40 trillion in debt. And the Fed meets next week. That's what happened. What happens next could affect everything from your mortgage to your retirement account. I'm Alan Johnson, and that's the Money Minute, presented by Heritage Gold Partners at 833-577-4653.
2: One person is dead and several others are injured following an elderly driver crashing into a Jersey Shore restaurant.
7: It happened at the start of brunch on Saturday at Meg's Grill in La Valette. Police say a 93-year-old local woman who was trying to park her SUV hit the gas instead of the brake, plowing into a patio full of diners and right through the front of the restaurant. A 56-year-old Toms River woman was killed in the tragic accident. Seven other people hurt and taken to a hospital. The driver reported suffered minor injuries. I'm Sarah Lee Kessler.
2: California public health officials are warning about a possible measles exposure across multiple counties after an infected passenger traveled across the country on trains and buses.
8: The California Department of Public Health said the unvaccinated passenger traveled through the state using Amtrak trains and thruway buses. Exposure likely happened in Alameda, Butte, Kern, Los Angeles, Sacramento, and San Joaquin counties. The passenger arrived in California from an Amtrak train to Los Angeles on September 10th. After arriving in L.A., they took a route to Bakersfield and then went to Stockton, Oroville, Sacramento, and Emeryville before leaving the state for Denver on September 14th. I'm Lisa Carton.
2: NASA has discovered the largest newly formed crater ever identified in the solar system. The Mageching crater formed on the moon in 2024 when a space rock struck the surface. It's around 728 feet wide. For USA Radio News, I'm Anthony Lucero.
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2: From the Range Weather Center, for tonight, mostly cloudy skies, a low of 43. Monday, we'll start off the week with sunny skies and a high of 70. Mostly clear Monday night, a low of 47, and sunny Tuesday, a high of 76. Tuesday night, a chance of showers, a low of 53. And Wednesday, a chance of showers, then sunny skies, a high of 75. I'm John Biggs on Wyoming's Genuine Country. 103.3.
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2: USA Radio News, I'm Anthony Lucero. President Trump says he is weighing a major decision on the Iran war while his administration prepares for meetings with Gulf leaders and a UN address. Trump is expected to focus on Iran's nuclear program, sanctions, and the war's next phase. The war in Ukraine is raising new concerns about whether the conflict could spill beyond the battlefield.
3: Poland's prime minister is warning that Russia could use drones or other so-called hybrid attacks against European countries supporting Ukraine. Meanwhile, Ukraine has faced renewed Russian strikes, while Ukrainian forces have targeted Russian energy and military infrastructure. I'm Ron Warner, USA Radio News.
2: AAA reports national average price for a gallon of gas is $4.47. The highest average is Mono County, California at $7.11, while the lowest in Wharton County, Texas, $3.78. 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
4: This is the Money Minute. I'm Alan Johnson. 1 minute, your money, and here's what mattered this week. Oil moved $100 a barrel. The 10-year Treasury yield pushed toward 5%. Producer inflation came in at 5.4%. Stocks sold off as investors reconsidered what the Federal Reserve may do next week. And President Trump proposed $5,000 payments to American adults if Republicans retain control of Congress. Potential cost, more than $1 trillion. Put it together, inflation is still running hot. Borrowing costs are rising. Washington is already carrying more than $40 trillion in debt. And the Fed meets next week. That's what happened. What happens next could affect everything from your mortgage to your retirement account. I'm Alan Johnson, and that's the Money Minute, presented by Heritage Gold Partners at 833-577-4653.

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2: USA Radio News, I'm Anthony Lucero. Iran has given mediators conditions for resuming negotiations, including an end to the war, lifting the U.S. naval blockade, and unfreezing Iranian funds. Tehran says they are awaiting President Trump's response, while Trump says he's considering his next steps. President Trump heads toward a major international test with the Iran war dominating the agenda.
3: President Trump is preparing for next week's United Nations General Assembly as the Iran war continues with no clear resolution. Reuters reports Trump will face skeptical world leaders while weighing his next move in the conflict. The U.S. has also approved visas for Iran's president and foreign minister to attend the U.N. meetings. Ron Warner, USA Radio News.
2: President Trump says the European Union inviting Canada to join as an associate member could be considered a hostile act.
4: William Dinslow reports Canada insists the alliance will make it a better partner with the U.S.
5: We've heard from Mark Carney, Canada's prime minister, saying that this is well-intentioned. He said Canada and the European Union aren't seeking to create essentially a new superpower, a new force on the planet.
4: If he thinks the alliance is a hostile act, he'll impose tariffs on or stop trading with European countries. Trump called the idea of Canada joining laughable. John Summers, USA Radio News.
2: Senator Cory Booker told NBC's Meet the Press that President Trump's decision to bar CNN, MS Now, and Politico from the White House violates the Constitution.
6: This president has no regard for the First Amendment. He's going after reporters, and this ban just doubles down.
2: Trump says the outlets have repeatedly published false reports and says other media organizations could also face restrictions. The three outlets have indicated they may be challenging the ban in court. West Texas Intermediate, the domestic crude price, is trading at $100 a barrel, while Brent crude, that's the foreign market benchmarks, at $104. From America's News Network USA Radio News.
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2: An ICE agent shot a man on Sunday in Austin, Texas. That's according to city officials. He was taken to the Del Senton Medical Center in stable but serious condition. Mayor Kirk Watson.
9: With the nature of ICE and the way ICE is doing its business these days and the chaos that we see it performing and fomenting, there's no reason for us to be surprised by it.
2: Austin police were not involved, but did assist with traffic control and the investigation. The circumstances remain under investigation. A group of students from Columbia University are suing the school over their response to pro-Palestinian protests in 2025.
10: Three students filed a federal class action lawsuit accusing campus security of locking protesters in a room at the school library for hours. Students also claim they were beaten by officers allegedly acting on Columbia's orders. Meanwhile, the university maintains the students were being detained in order for authorities to get their identities. Last summer, the school reached a $221 million settlement with the Trump White House to increase campus security and restore federal funding. In New York, I'm Lizzie Radabali.
2: A faulty intelligence report created with the help from artificial intelligence nearly triggered a U.S. military operation against a Chinese ship in the spring. The report falsely claimed the vessel contained nuclear weapons components. Officials discovered the error before troops boarded, averting a potentially serious confrontation.
11: Shall we play a game?
12: How about global thermonuclear war?
2: For USA Radio News, I'm Anthony Lucero.
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2: From the Range Weather Center, for tonight, mostly cloudy skies, a low of 43. Monday, we'll start off the week with sunny skies and a high of 70. Mostly clear Monday night, a low of 47, and sunny Tuesday, a high of 76. Tuesday night, a chance of showers, a low of 53, and Wednesday, a chance of showers, then sunny skies, a high of 75. I'm John Biggs on Wyoming's Genuine Country. 103.3.
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3: USA Radio News, I'm Anthony Lucero. Iran has given mediators conditions for resuming negotiations, including an end to the war, lifting the U.S. naval blockade, and unfreezing Iranian funds. Tehran says they are awaiting President Trump's response, while Trump says he's considering his next steps. President Trump heads toward a major international test with the Iran war dominating the agenda.
4: President Trump is preparing for next week's United Nations General Assembly as the Iran war continues with no clear resolution. Reuters reports Trump will face skeptical world leaders while weighing his next move in the conflict. The U.S. has also approved visas for Iran's president and foreign minister to attend the U.N. meetings. Ron Warner, USA Radio News.
3: West Texas Intermediate, the domestic crude price is trading at $100 a barrel, while Brent crude, that's the foreign market benchmarks, at 104. From America's News Network USA Radio News.
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1: 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Delta Dawn
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2: USA Radio News, I'm Anthony Lucero. The war is increasingly affecting Saudi Arabia, where Iran-backed Houthis have expanded attacks on oil facilities and other targets. Saudi Arabia is also fighting the Houthis in Yemen, while Washington says it remains in contact with Riyadh over the regional security. Ahead of the Trump-Xi summit, U.S. allies are watching closely for any change in Taiwan policy.
3: Reuters reports Japan and Taiwan are seeking reassurances from Washington ahead of President Trump's expected meeting with Chinese President Xi Jinping. Taiwan remains a major point of tension between Washington and Beijing. A $14 billion U.S. arms package for Taiwan is also awaiting presidential approval. Ron Warner, USA Radio News.
2: Mike Waltz is defending the president's move to ban major news outlets from the White House.
4: Appearing on CNN's State of the Union, the U.S. Ambassador to the United Nations, Mike Waltz, said the president is absolutely spot on.
5: The president is absolutely within his rights to limit journalists to government facilities, particularly when, in his opinion, they're not behaving as good faith journalists.
4: President Trump said on Friday that he's barring CNN, MS Now, and Politico due to what he says is their constant reporting of fiction and lies when covering him. President said other news media outlets will also be banned from the White House soon. I'm Jennifer Kuiper.
2: The fight over Missouri's congressional map continues before a federal appeals court as the state prepares to send out ballots.
6: The judge, a Trump appointee, heard oral arguments to answer the question of whether it's too late to make changes to the map as November's key midterm elections approach. State election officials are moving ahead with the House map, which gives the Republican Party an advantage after an earlier Supreme Court ruling which blocked a newer set of lines from going into effect. John Summers, USA Radio News.
2: Gold is trading at $43.69 an ounce, while silver is at $67 an ounce. From America's News Network, this is USA Radio News.
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2: President Trump will meet with New York City Mayor Zoran Mandani on Monday.
8: The mayor's office confirmed the two will meet to discuss issues affecting New Yorkers while the president is in town for the United Nations General Assembly meeting. Trump is set to deliver remarks on Tuesday and meet with global leaders. This will be the third public meeting between Trump and the Democratic mayor, who was elected almost a year ago. Mandani has clashed with the president on a number of issues, including the decision to go to war with Iran. In New York, I'm Lizzie Radabali.
2: The FDA has approved the first treatment for children with Sanfilippo syndrome type A, which is a rare inherited disease that progressively damages the brain and nervous system. FIUVI is a one-time gene therapy designed to deliver a working copy of the gene needed to produce a missing enzyme. The George Lucas Museum of Narrative Art in Los Angeles is set to open its doors on Tuesday. Stars from Star Wars and beyond were on hand Saturday night for the opening ceremony.
9: Nearly all of Hollywood was there to celebrate, from Kim Kardashian to Robert De Niro. Star Wars stars Harrison Ford and Mark Hamill were on hand. Hamill said that with all the changes in the industry, including AI and contentious mergers,
10: this is a good escape. It's escapism, and I'm in the business of escapism.
9: Los Angeles Mayor Karen Bass welcomed the museum.
11: We're known as the creative capital of the world, and we are not compromising that.
9: The 300,000 square foot museum in Los Angeles is devoted to visual storytelling and includes the complete Lucas archives from 1971 to 2012. I'm Rich Cassone.
2: And I'm Anthony Lucero, USA Radio News.
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1: From the Range Weather Center, for tonight, mostly cloudy skies, a low of 43. Monday, we'll start off the week with sunny skies and a high of 70. Mostly clear Monday night, a low of 47, and sunny Tuesday, a high of 76. Tuesday night, a chance of showers, a low of 53, and Wednesday, a chance of showers, then sunny skies, a high of 75. I'm John Biggs on Wyoming's Genuine Country.
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7: 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You're not

0: USA Radio News. I'm Anthony Lucero. The war is increasingly affecting Saudi Arabia, where Iran-backed Houthis have expanded attacks on oil facilities and other targets. Saudi Arabia is also fighting the Houthis in Yemen, while Washington says it remains in contact with Riyadh over the regional security. Ahead of the Trump-Xi summit, U.S. allies are watching closely for any change in Taiwan policy.
1: Reuters reports Japan and Taiwan are seeking reassurances from Washington ahead of President Trump's expected meeting with Chinese President Xi Jinping. Taiwan remains a major point of tension between Washington and Beijing. A $14 billion U.S. arms package for Taiwan is also waiting presidential approval. Ron Warner, USA Radio News.
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0: Gold is trading at $43.69 an ounce, while silver's at $67 an ounce. 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
2: USA Radio News, I'm Anthony Lucero. President Trump says he is weighing a major decision on the Iran war while his administration prepares for meetings with Gulf leaders and a UN address. Trump is expected to focus on Iran's nuclear program, sanctions, and the war's next phase. The war in Ukraine is raising new concerns about whether the conflict could spill beyond the battlefield.
3: Poland's prime minister is warning that Russia could use drones or other so-called hybrid attacks against European countries supporting Ukraine. Meanwhile, Ukraine has faced renewed Russian strikes, while Ukrainian forces have targeted Russian energy and military infrastructure. The European Union says it will provide 3.3 billion euros for Ukrainian missiles and drones. I'm Ron Warner, USA Radio News.
2: Illinois Governor J.B. Pritzker told ABC's This Week that he's calling for a national effort to regulate artificial intelligence, warning about potential risks from the rapidly growing technology.
4: We really do need to, it's guardrails. We don't need to shut it down entirely. What we need to do is make sure it doesn't get out of control.
2: President Trump has proposed a federal AI force and a dedicated AI czar while dismissing criticism of AI and data centers as a political hoax. The Trump administration will temporarily increase how long gas and diesel truck drivers are allowed to drive.
5: This as fuel costs remain high amid the Iran war. Transportation Secretary Sean Duffy announced the move. Under a 90-day waiver from the Federal Motor Carrier Safety Administration, truck drivers hauling gasoline and diesel can now drive up to 16 hours within a 24-hour window. That's up from the 14-hour limit under regular conditions. It took effect Wednesday. It expires December 16th. John Summers, U.S. Radio News.
2: AAA reports the national average price for a gallon of gas is $4.47. The highest average is Mono County, California at $7.11, while the lowest in Wharton County, Texas, $3.78. 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
2: One person is dead and several others are injured following an elderly driver crashing into a Jersey Shore restaurant.
8: It happened at the start of brunch on Saturday at Mike's Grill in La Valette. Police say a 93-year-old local woman who was trying to park her SUV hit the gas instead of the brake, plowing into a patio full of diners and right through the front of the restaurant. A 56-year-old Toms River woman was killed in the tragic accident. 7 other people hurt and taken to a hospital. The driver reported suffered minor injuries. I'm Sarah Lee Kessler.
2: California public health officials are warning about a possible measles exposure across multiple counties after an infected passenger traveled across the country on trains and buses.
9: The California Department of Public Health said the unvaccinated passenger traveled through the state using Amtrak trains and thruway buses. Exposure likely happened in Alameda, Butte, Kern, Los Angeles, Sacramento, and San Joaquin counties. The passenger arrived in California from an Amtrak train to Los Angeles on September 10th. After arriving in LA, they took a route to Bakersfield and then went to Stockton, Oroville, Sacramento, and Emeryville before leaving the state for Denver on September 14th. I'm Lisa Carton.
2: NASA has discovered the largest newly formed crater ever identified in the solar system. The Mageching crater formed on the moon in 2024 when a space rock struck the surface. It's around 728 feet wide. For USA Radio News, I'm Anthony Lucero.
10: 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I just want to warn you, traffic is tough out there.
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0: 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Yeah, I love a rainy
1: night. Hi, this is Dolly Parton.
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0: 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Heaven's just a sail
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1: USA Radio News, I'm Anthony Lucero. President Trump says he is weighing a major decision on the Iran war while his administration prepares for meetings with Gulf leaders and a UN address. Trump is expected to focus on Iran's nuclear program, sanctions, and the war's next phase. The war in Ukraine is raising new concerns about whether the conflict could spill beyond the battlefield.
2: Poland's prime minister is warning that Russia could use drones or other so-called hybrid attacks against European countries supporting Ukraine. Meanwhile, Ukraine has faced renewed Russian strikes, while Ukrainian forces have targeted Russian energy and military infrastructure. I'm Ron Warner, USA Radio News.
1: AAA reports national average price for a gallon of gas is $4.47. The highest average is Mono County, California at $7.11, while the lowest in Wharton County, Texas, $3.78. 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
3: This is Denny Gillum, host of Frontlines of Freedom, here to tell you about an amazing new book, The Miracle Man, written by a good friend of mine. 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

0: the classic country. Highwaymen, basically Willie Nelson, Merle Haggard, all the greats. It makes me wish I was living in a simpler time.
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2: USA Radio News, I'm Anthony Lucero. Iran has given mediators conditions for resuming negotiations, including an end to the war, lifting the U.S. naval blockade, and unfreezing Iranian funds. Tehran says they are awaiting President Trump's response, while Trump says he's considering his next steps. President Trump heads toward a major international test with the Iran war dominating the agenda.
3: President Trump is preparing for next week's United Nations General Assembly as the Iran war continues with no clear resolution. Reuters reports Trump will face skeptical world leaders while weighing his next move in the conflict. The U.S. has also approved visas for Iran's president and foreign minister to attend the U.N. meetings. Ron Warner, USA Radio News.
2: President Trump says the European Union inviting Canada to join as an associate member could be considered a hostile act.
4: William Dinslow reports Canada insists the alliance will make it a better partner with the U.S.
5: We've heard from Mark Carney, Canada's prime minister, saying that this is well-intentioned. He said Canada and the European Union aren't seeking to create essentially a new superpower, a new force on the planet.
4: If he thinks the alliance is a hostile act, he'll impose tariffs on or stop trading with European countries. Trump called the idea of Canada joining laughable. John Summers, USA Radio News.
2: Senator Cory Booker told NBC's Meet the Press that President Trump's decision to bar CNN, MS Now, and Politico from the White House violates the Constitution.
6: This president has no regard for the First Amendment. He's going after reporters, and this ban just doubles down.
2: Trump says the outlets have repeatedly published false reports and says other media organizations could also face restrictions. The three outlets have indicated they may be challenging the ban in court. West Texas Intermediate, the domestic crude price, is trading at $100 a barrel, while Brent crude, that's the foreign market benchmark, is at $104. From America's News Network, USA Radio News.
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2: An ICE agent shot a man on Sunday in Austin, Texas. That's according to city officials. He was taken to the Del Centen Medical Center in stable but serious condition. Mayor Kirk Watson.
8: With the nature of ICE and the way ICE is doing its business these days and the chaos that we see it performing and fomenting, there's no reason for us to be surprised by it.
2: Austin police were not involved, but did assist with traffic control and the investigation. The circumstances remain under investigation. A group of students from Columbia University are suing the school over their response to pro-Palestinian protests in 2025.
9: Three students filed a federal class action lawsuit accusing campus security of locking protesters in a room at the school library for hours. Students also claim they were beaten by officers allegedly acting on Columbia's orders. Meanwhile, the university maintains the students were being detained in order for authorities to get their identities. Last summer, the school reached a $221 million settlement with the Trump White House to increase campus security and restore federal funding. In New York, I'm Lizzie Radabali.
2: A faulty intelligence report created with the help from artificial intelligence nearly triggered a U.S. military operation against a Chinese ship in the spring. The report falsely claimed the vessel contained nuclear weapons components. Officials discovered the error before troops boarded, averting a potentially serious confrontation.
10: Shall we play a game?
11: How about global thermonuclear war?
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0: USA Radio News, I'm Anthony Lucero. Iran has given mediators conditions for resuming negotiations, including an end to the war, lifting the U.S. naval blockade, and unfreezing Iranian funds. Tehran says they are awaiting President Trump's response, while Trump says he's considering his next steps. President Trump heads toward a major international test with the Iran war dominating the agenda.
1: President Trump is preparing for next week's United Nations General Assembly as the Iran war continues with no clear resolution. Reuters reports Trump will face skeptical world leaders while weighing his next move in the conflict. The U.S. has also approved visas for Iran's president and foreign minister to attend the U.N. meetings. Ron Warner, USA Radio News.
0: West Texas Intermediate, the domestic crude price is trading at $100 a barrel, while Brent crude, that's the foreign market benchmarks, at 104. From America's News Network USA Radio News.
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2: USA Radio News. I'm John Summers. An ICE officer shot and seriously wounded a Venezuelan man during an incident in Austin Sunday afternoon.
3: A source told NBC News the man was in the U.S. illegally and was subject to a final order of removal. He was taken to a local hospital with a gunshot wound to the torso and was in serious but stable condition. Texas DPS says ICE requested help pursuing a blue Toyota Corolla, but the shooting happened before state troopers arrived. Video verified by NBC News appears to show a dark SUV confronting the Corolla, followed by screeching tires and at least three gunshots. I'm Mark Mayfield.
2: President Trump says the U.S. will establish a large military presence in Greenland under a deal with Denmark.
4: Trump said the agreement reached Friday would give the U.S. permanent control over security in Greenland and that no U.S. adversary will be allowed to have a military presence or sensitive investments in Greenland without U.S. approval. I'm Rob Martier.
2: The White House denied access to three news outlets banned by President Trump.
5: Speaking to reporters Friday, the president was asked about his decision.
6: A very simple ban. I don't want them in my office. I don't want them here. I would say the ban would go as far as you can. And if they could straighten themselves out, you know, if they could straighten themselves out, I'd love it.
5: MS Now was the first to confirm badges carried by its journalists didn't work Saturday morning when they tried to enter the White House grounds. Several hours later, CNN and Politico said their reporters were also not allowed to enter Saturday morning. Trump announced his decision to bar all three effective immediately on Friday and accused them of reporting fiction and lies about him. I'm Lisa Carton.
2: President Trump said he plans to establish a federal AI force and appoint a dedicated AI czar. In a Saturday Truth Social post, Trump dismissed criticisms of AI and data centers as a political hoax set up by opponents to stop U.S. innovation. From America's News Network, USA Radio News.
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2: President Trump unveiled lower medication prices for state Medicaid programs. He made the announcement in the Oval Office Friday.
6: We're launching the program that will provide the most favored nation discounts to state Medicaid programs, covering nearly 70 million Americans.
2: Trump said the U.S. has gone from paying the highest medication cost to the lowest under him. More than 200 service members were honored in Hawaii after they were identified during the past year.
8: The Defense POW MIA Accounting Agency has hosted its 2026 Prisoner of War and Missing in Action Recognition Day ceremony. Attendees gathered at the National Memorial Cemetery of the Pacific at Punch Bowl Friday to hear the names of those identified since the last ceremony. The annual event notes the nation's commitment to account for missing service members and honor the fallen. I'm Jennifer Kuiper.
2: A sleep expert offers tips on how to get better sleep. A.J. Schwickenberg, the director of the Sleep and Developmental Studies Lab at Purdue University, says avoid naps which are more than 10 to 20 minutes, have a consistent bedtime, and set conditions in the room to cool, dark, and quiet.
9: Keep in mind that as an adult, you are aiming for, on average, 7 to 9 hours of sleep on a regular basis. You may be an individual who needs more than that.
2: Schwichtenberg recommends avoiding large amounts of food, alcohol, and blue light exposure after dinner. I'm John Summers, USA Radio News.
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1: 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Delta Dawn
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0: USA Radio News. I'm John Summers. President Trump says the U.S. will establish a large military presence in Greenland under a new deal with Denmark. President Trump said he plans to establish a federal AI force and appoint a dedicated AI czar. President Trump unveiled lower medication prices for state Medicaid programs. He made that announcement in the Oval Office Friday.
1: We're launching the program that will provide the most favored nation discounts to state Medicaid programs, covering nearly 70 million Americans.
0: A federal immigration agent shot a man in Austin Sunday, according to city officials. He's listed in stable but serious condition. More than 200 U.S. service members were honored in Hawaii after they were identified during the past year. From America's News Network, USA Radio News.
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2: USA Radio News. I'm John Summers. President Trump says an agreement's reached with Denmark over Greenland.
3: In a post on Truth Social, President Trump says the agreement gives the U.S. permanent control over security and all other needs in Greenland. He went on to say no U.S. adversary will be allowed to have a base, a military presence, or sensitive investments in Greenland without American approval. Trump says the agreement addresses all of his concerns and stresses there will be no cost to the U.S. He has repeatedly argued for U.S. control over Greenland, citing national security concerns. I'm Jennifer Kuiper.
2: The president returned to the White House early from Camp David after a security alert was issued in the Middle East this weekend.
4: Trump was scheduled to spend the weekend at the presidential retreat north of Washington, but cut his trip short and returned to the White House Saturday night. No reason was given for his early return, though it comes after the State Department issued an alert advising Americans in the region to, quote, exercise heightened vigilance and prepare for potential travel disruptions as tensions rise between Saudi Arabia and the Houthi rebels. I'm Jim Forbes.
2: The U.S. Central Command says the military has escorted 1 billion barrels of oil and over 2,000 commercial vessels out of the Persian Gulf in recent months.
5: We've reached this significant milestone while assisting over 2,000 commercial ship transits through the strait by providing coordinated protection. Clearly, momentum is building.
2: That's CENTCOM Commander Admiral Bradley Cooper, who praised the efforts of American forces in a video, adding the U.S. has blocked all Iranian oil exports during that time. The U.S. will place more sanctions on Russia over its war with Ukraine. President Trump Friday signed a bill called the Lindsey O. Graham Sanctioning Russia and Iran Act of 2026. It targets Russia's economy over its continued military aggression in Ukraine. From America's News Network, USA Radio News.
6: This is the Money Minute. I'm Alan Johnson. 1 minute, your money, and here's what mattered this week. Oil moved $100 a barrel. The 10-year Treasury yield pushed toward 5%. Producer inflation came in at 5.4%. Stocks sold off as investors reconsidered what the Federal Reserve may do next week. And President Trump proposed $5,000 payments to American adults if Republicans retain control of Congress. Potential cost, more than $1 trillion. Put it together, inflation is still running hot. Borrowing costs are rising. Washington is already carrying more than $40 trillion in debt. And the Fed meets next week. That's what happened. What happens next could affect everything from your mortgage to your retirement account. I'm Alan Johnson, and that's the Money Minute, presented by Heritage Gold Partners at 833-577-4653.
2: Senator Cory Booker says President Trump's move to ban major news outlets from the White House violates the Constitution. The New Jersey Democrats slammed the new policy on Meet the Press Sunday.
7: This president has no regard for the First Amendment. He's going after reporters, and this ban just doubles down.
2: Booker also accused the president of using the Justice Department in unprecedented ways to retaliate against reporters. OpenAI CEO Sam Altman briefs the UN Security Council this week. An OpenAI spokesperson says the briefing will take place during the annual gathering of world leaders in New York for the UN General Assembly. The 15-member Security Council is set to meet Wednesday on AI and international security. NASA says it gave SpaceX a $946 million contract to fly three more astronauts to the International Space Station.
8: The Friday announcement extends the company's crewed flights to the station through 2030. The deal brings SpaceX's total number of NASA astronauts' flights under contract to 17 and raises the contract's total value to nearly $6 billion. The contract covers prepping astronauts on the ground, launching them, operating the mission, bringing crews home, and recovering the capsule, keeping the spacecraft at the station as an emergency escape vehicle. I'm Lisa Carton.
2: Fat Bear Week returns to Alaska's Katmai National Park Tuesday. It's when you have a chance to vote online for the bear that packed on the most pounds ahead of winter hibernation. I'm John Summers, USA Radio News.
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He loved to get loud every time he had the chance. I always thought he was a simple-minded okie. Well, little did I know he was a king of karaoke. He was there.

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0: 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Yeah, I love a rainy
1: night. 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
1: USA Radio News. I'm John Summers. President Trump says an agreement has been reached with Denmark over Greenland. The president returned to the White House early from Camp David this weekend after a security alert was issued in the Middle East. Here's Jim Forbes.
2: Trump was scheduled to spend the weekend at the presidential retreat north of Washington, but cut his trip short and returned to the White House Saturday night. No reason was given.
1: The U.S. Central Command says the military has escorted 1 billion barrels of oil out of the Persian Gulf in recent months. OpenAI CEO Sam Altman briefs the UN Security Council this week. The 15-member Security Council set to meet Wednesday on AI and international security. NASA says it gave SpaceX a $946 million contract to fly three more astronauts to the International Space Station. From America's News Network, USA Radio News.
3: This is the Money Minute. I'm Alan Johnson. 1 minute, your money, and here's what mattered this week. Oil moved $100 a barrel. The 10-year Treasury yield pushed toward 5%. Producer inflation came in at 5.4%. Stocks sold off as investors reconsidered what the Federal Reserve may do next week. And President Trump proposed $5,000 payments to American adults if Republicans retain control of Congress. Potential cost? More than $1 trillion. Put it together, inflation is still running hot. Borrowing costs are rising. Washington is already carrying more than $40 trillion in debt. And the Fed meets next week. That's what happened. What happens next could affect everything from your mortgage to your retirement account. I'm Alan Johnson, and that's the Money Minute, presented by Heritage Gold Partners at 833-577-4653.

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2: USA Radio News. I'm John Summers. The Houthi rebels in Yemen claim they attacked Saudi Arabia's capital and oil facilities with drones and missiles over the weekend.
3: The New York Times says emergency alerts went off in Riyadh Saturday, with residents reporting loud explosions. There have been no reports of casualties. A spokesman for the Saudi coalition fighting the rebels says their air defenses intercepted a Houthi missile headed for Riyadh and fended off assaults in several other cities in Saudi Arabia. Saturday night, the U.S. State Department urged Americans in the region to, quote, exercise heightened vigilance as tensions rise between the Saudis and the Houthis. I'm Jim Forbes.
2: President Trump set to meet with French President Emmanuel Macron today in New York. Both men will be in town for the UN General Assembly. Macron, who just met with Canadian Prime Minister Mark Carney, also plans to meet Ukrainian President Volodymyr Zelensky on the sidelines of the General Assembly. Trump's also meeting with Zelensky this week. The White House denied access to three news outlets banned by President Trump. Speaking to reporters Friday, Trump was asked about the decision.
4: A very simple ban. I don't want them in my office. I don't want them here. I would say the ban would go as far as you can. You know, if they could send themselves out, I'd love it.
2: MS Now was the first to confirm badges carried by its journalists didn't work Saturday morning when they tried to enter the White House grounds. Several hours later, CNN and Politico said their reporters were also not allowed to enter Saturday morning. The U.S. military says it struck an alleged drug trafficking boat in the Caribbean. U.S. Southern Command said four supposed narco-terrorists were killed in the attack Saturday and said their intelligence revealed the vessel's active involvement in narco-trafficking. Video of the operation released by Southcom shows a vessel moving through the water before it struck. From America's News Network, USA Radio News.
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2: President Trump says he's converting his proposed triumphal arch in Washington, D.C. into a top-grade military complex.
7: In a post on Truth Social, President Trump says he made the decision at the strong request of the U.S. military as well as for national security purposes. President says the arch would house, store, and have the rapid ability to use large numbers of drones plus snipers on both the roof and plaza areas. Interior Secretary Doug Burgum said earlier this month that work on the proposed arch would begin soon. I'm Jennifer Kuiper.
2: California public health officials warn of possible measles exposure across multiple counties after an infected passenger traveled across the country on trains and buses.
8: The California Department of Public Health said the unvaccinated passenger traveled through the state using Amtrak trains and thruway buses. Exposure likely happened in Alameda, Butte, Kern, Los Angeles, Sacramento, and San Joaquin counties. The passenger arrived in California from an Amtrak train to Los Angeles on September 10th. After arriving in L.A., they took a route to Bakersfield and then went to Stockton, Oroville, Sacramento, and Emeryville before leaving the state for Denver September 14th. I'm Lisa Carton.
2: A new study says a meat allergy caused by tick bites could make it harder for patients to safely receive blood transfusions. The study was done by researchers at Dartmouth College in Hanover, New Hampshire. I'm John Summers, USA Radio News.
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0: 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Highwaymen, basically Willie Nelson, Merle Haggard, all the greats. 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

0: USA Radio News. I'm John Summers. The Houthi rebels in Yemen claim they attacked Saudi Arabia's capital and oil facilities with drones and missiles over the weekend. Here's reporter Jim Forbes.
1: A spokesman for the Saudi coalition fighting the rebels says their air defenses intercepted a Houthi missile headed for Riyadh and fended off assaults in several other cities in Saudi Arabia.
0: President Trump says he's converting his proposed triumphal arch in Washington, D.C. into a top-grade military complex. The U.S. military says it struck an alleged drug trafficking boat in the Caribbean. U.S. Southern Command said four supposed narco-terrorists were killed in that attack Saturday. California public health officials warn of possible measles exposure across multiple counties after an infected passenger traveled across the country on trains and buses. From America's News Network, USA Radio News.
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0: Just poor people, that's all we were, trying to make a living out of black lander. But we'd get together in a family circle singing loud. Daddy sang bass.
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2: USA Radio News. I'm John Summers. President Trump says the U.S. will establish a large military presence in Greenland under a deal with Denmark.
3: Trump said the agreement reached Friday would give the U.S. permanent control over security in Greenland and that no U.S. adversary will be allowed to have a military presence or sensitive investments in Greenland without U.S. approval. I'm Rob Martier.
2: An ICE officer shot and seriously wounded a Venezuelan man during an incident in Austin Sunday afternoon.
4: A source told NBC News the man was in the U.S. illegally and was subject to a final order of removal. He was taken to a local hospital with a gunshot wound to the torso and was in serious but stable condition. Texas DPS says ICE requested help pursuing a blue Toyota Corolla, but the shooting happened before state troopers arrived. Video verified by NBC News appears to show a dark SUV confronting the Corolla, followed by screeching tires and at least three gunshots. I'm Mark Mayfield.
2: President Trump said he plans to establish a federal AI force and appoint a dedicated AI czar. In a Saturday Truth Social post, Trump dismissed criticisms of AI and data centers as a political hoax set up by opponents to stop U.S. innovation. The White House denied access to three news outlets banned by President Trump.
5: Speaking to reporters Friday, the president was asked about his decision.
6: A very simple ban. I don't want them in my office. I don't want them here. I would say the ban would go as far as you can. And if they could straighten themselves out, you know, if they could straighten themselves out, I'd love it.
5: MS Now was the first to confirm badges carried by its journalists didn't work Saturday morning when they tried to enter the White House grounds. Several hours later, CNN and Politico said their reporters were also not allowed to enter Saturday morning. Trump announced his decision to bar all three effective immediately on Friday and accused them of reporting fiction and lies about him. I'm Lisa Carton.
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2: President Trump unveiled lower medication prices for state Medicaid programs. He made the announcement in the Oval Office Friday.
6: We're launching the program that will provide the most favored nation discounts to state Medicaid programs, covering nearly 70 million Americans.
2: Trump said the U.S. has gone from paying the highest medication cost to the lowest under him. A sleep expert offers tips on how to get better sleep. A.J. Schwickenberg, the director of the Sleep and Developmental Studies Lab at Purdue University, says avoid naps which are more than 10 to 20 minutes, have a consistent bedtime, and set conditions in the room to cool, dark, and quiet.
8: Keep in mind that as an adult, you are aiming for, on average, 7 to 9 hours of sleep on a regular basis. You may be an individual who needs more than that.
2: Schwechtenberg recommends avoiding large amounts of food, alcohol, and blue light exposure after dinner. More than 200 service members were honored in Hawaii after they were identified during the past year.
9: The Defense POW MIA Accounting Agency has hosted its 2026 Prisoner of War and Missing in Action Recognition Day ceremony. Attendees gathered at the National Memorial Cemetery of the Pacific at Punch Bowl Friday to hear the names of those identified since the last ceremony. The annual event notes the nation's commitment to account for missing service members and honor the fallen. I'm Jennifer Kuiper.
2: I'm John Summers, USA Radio News.
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1: From the Range Weather Center, for this morning, a clear sky. It'll be sunny today with temperatures near 70. Mainly clear tonight, low 46. Sunshine for Tuesday, high 76. Clouds and showers for Tuesday night, low 52. Maybe a shower to start Wednesday, otherwise sunshine, high 76. I'm meteorologist Jim Benally on Wyoming's Genuine Country.
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28: It is a Monday, the 21st day of September, 6 a.m. and dark outside, and I keep saying that. Today's the final day of summer, by the way, so get out and enjoy it. It is Miniature Golf Day, started in 1929. It is Pause the World Day. It's also World Alzheimer's Day today. This week is Singles Week, like cheese singles or what type of singles, I guess. Like I mentioned, today is the last day of summer. It is also my wife's birthday today. So if you see Lori running around, wish her a happy birthday. Tell her that I love her and happy birthday to her. On this date in 1893, Frank Duryea took what is believed to be the first gasoline-powered automobile for a test drive. I'm not saying that it went bad, but you don't know anybody today driving around a Duryea, do you, from 1893? Do you know anyone like this? It's your thought for the day. My neighbor discussed his wife's nighttime beauty routine. He says she does a six-step skincare routine that costs about $25 every night and then lays down and sleeps on the pillow that the dog has been laying on most of the day. So that is my something to think about from my neighbor. World around the news with a scary march of some AI robots avoiding a fight with a spouse and the most hated food in America on randomness. And dead giveaways that people are smarter than they let on. And we've got dead giveaways that people are not as smart as they let on today's list. Don't forget, the Park County Planning and Zoning Commission is holding a special public meeting Wednesday, 9 a.m. in Cody. They'll go over and review public input and finalize recommendations on the draft 2027 development standards and regulations. While the public is invited to attend, no public comments will be taken during that session. And that is going to be Wednesday at 9 a.m. Enjoy the last day of summer. It's already still dark out there. Here's George Strait on the Range.
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World around the news on a Monday. Got a march of scary robots. Got a guy that actually accidentally turned himself in. And a lot of people on a bus that wasn't designed to hold a lot of people. A vehicle designed to carry maybe 20 passengers was caught transporting many times its legal capacity. Police in China pulled over the bus. They found 60-some people packed into a bus that was licensed to carry 20. The bus had been modified. Yeah, well, that makes the difference. Benches replaced the seats, and they had 60-some in there, and it was only supposed to be 20-some. A thief in Italy turned himself in after he lost his cell phone while robbing an elderly lady. He called his own number. They said, yeah, we got your phone. And he's like, oh, thank you. Can I meet you somewhere? And the cops met him somewhere. And an unusual protest took place on the streets of Poland. 30 robots marched down the street to warn against the rapid growth of artificial intelligence. That's interesting. It was organized by a group called Democratism. It's a demonstration featured two-legged humanoids and four-legged dog-like robots carrying loudspeakers that chanted slogans demanding tighter regulations to protect human jobs. Again, this was 30 robots marching to warn against AI. Organizers used the physical presence of the machines to demonstrate that automated technology is already capable of replacing human workers in real time. In real time. In real time. I'm kidding. I'm not a worker. I'm not an AI. I'm not a worker either. I'm in radio. I don't work that hard. But I'm not AI either, as far as you know. That is World Around the News. Randomness. Randomness. I crack myself up. It's coming your way soon.

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1: 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Hi, this is Tanya Tucker. Delta Dawn
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1: Hey, you don't mind if we go down the hall and grab something out of the vending machine real quick, do you? Thanks. More of Wyoming's genuine country is coming up.
2: Oh, it's stuck. There we go.
3: I have a friend, about 50, had a bad accident and couldn't go back to work. 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
9: USA Radio News. I'm John Summers. President Trump unveiled lower medication prices for state Medicaid programs. He made that announcement in the Oval Office Friday.
10: We're launching the program that will provide the most favored nation discounts to state Medicaid programs, covering nearly 70 million Americans.
9: President Trump said he plans to establish a federal AI force and appoint a dedicated AI czar. A federal immigration agent shot a man in Austin Sunday, according to city officials. He's listed in stable but serious condition. President Trump says the U.S. will establish a large military presence in Greenland under a new deal with Denmark. More than 200 U.S. service members were honored in Hawaii after they were identified during the past year. From America's News Network, USA Radio News.
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brought to you by the AI robot that is me. A study reveals that you're less likely to argue with your spouse if you do this when you get home. Dim the lights. That would probably start an argument. Hey, I can't see this. Why did you turn the lights out? A second way for a man to avoid arguing with his spouse is to start doing the dishes or vacuuming or dusting. No woman has ever started an argument with a man that was cleaning the house. And while liver has been named in surveys as the most hated food in America, number two is what? Starts with an L also. Liver is number one most hated. Lima beans. I haven't had a lima bean since I had cafeteria food in school. I'm just saying. So, yeah, I'm right up there. Lima beans. Not knowingly, I've had no lima beans anyway, but that is randomness on a Monday.

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2: USA Radio News. I'm John Summers. President Trump says he's asking himself if and when he should blow up the entire nation of Iran. Speaking to Fox News Sunday, Trump said Iran better behave and that very big things will happen in the war. Trump didn't go into detail, but has often raised the possibility of escalating the war started in February by U.S. and Israeli attacks. Trump also said he's open to a meeting with Iranian President Masoud Pezeshkian this week on the sidelines of the U.N. General Assembly in New York City. The U.S. Central Command says the military has escorted 1 billion barrels of oil and over 2,000 commercial vessels out of the Persian Gulf in recent months.
3: We've reached this significant milestone while assisting over 2,000 commercial ship transits through the strait by providing coordinated protection. Clearly, momentum is building.
2: That's CENTCOM Commander Admiral Bradley Cooper, who praised the efforts of American forces in a video, adding the U.S. has blocked all Iranian oil exports during that time. President Trump says an agreement's reached with Denmark over Greenland.
4: In a post on Truth Social, President Trump says the agreement gives the U.S. permanent control over security and all other needs in Greenland. He went on to say no U.S. adversary will be allowed to have a base, a military presence, or sensitive investments in Greenland without American approval. Trump says the agreement addresses all of his concerns and stresses there will be no cost to the U.S. He has repeatedly argued for U.S. control over Greenland, citing national security concerns. I'm Jennifer Kuiper.
2: The U.S. will place more sanctions on Russia over its war with Ukraine. President Trump Friday signed a bill called the Lindsey O. Graham Sanctioning Russia and Iran Act of 2026. It targets Russia's economy over its continued military aggression in Ukraine. From America's News Network, USA Radio News.
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2: NASA says it gave SpaceX a $946 million contract to fly 3 more astronauts to the International Space Station.
7: The Friday announcement extends the company's crewed flights to the station through 2030. The deal brings SpaceX's total number of NASA astronauts' flights under contract to 17 and raises the contract's total value to nearly $6 billion. The contract covers prepping astronauts on the ground, launching them, operating the mission, bringing crews home, and recovering the capsule, keeping the spacecraft at the station as an emergency escape vehicle. I'm Lisa Carton.
2: Senator Cory Booker says President Trump's move to ban major news outlets from the White House violates the Constitution. The New Jersey Democrats slammed the new policy on Meet the Press Sunday.
8: This president has no regard for the First Amendment. He's going after reporters, and this ban just doubles down.
2: Booker also accused the president of using the Justice Department in unprecedented ways to retaliate against reporters. OpenAI CEO Sam Altman briefs the UN Security Council this week. An OpenAI spokesperson says the briefing will take place during the annual gathering of world leaders in New York for the UN General Assembly. The 15-member Security Council is set to meet Wednesday on AI and international security. The U.S. says it killed 4 people in an airstrike on a drug boat in the Caribbean over the weekend. I'm John Summers, USA Radio News.
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12: From the Range Weather Center, for this morning, a clear sky. It'll be sunny today with temperatures near 70. Mainly clear tonight, low 46. Sunshine for Tuesday, high 76. Clouds and showers for Tuesday night, low 52. Maybe a shower to start Wednesday, otherwise sunshine, high 76. I'm meteorologist Jim Benally on my own genuine country.
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18: 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Hey, good morning. It's Gabe. It's 103.3 The Range. It is 7 a.m. on a Monday, the 21st day of September, as you heard the song. Powell, 46. Lovell and Cody, 45. Grable's got a fog and a mist going on, and it's 43 in Grable. Jackson is 32. Gillette is 54 for your lows and the highs in the 307. Interesting Olympics coming. We've got squishy dumplings being confiscated by the TSA. I've got karma for two truck owners. Kind of a coincidence, right place, right time truck owner saga. Misbehaving kids on a field trip were left behind. It's not as bad as you think at the onset, and then it gets worse as you go. And comedy from Pete Ravello on being homeless. So, sun coming up over the Bighorns on a Monday, 21st day of September. It is the last day of summer, by the way. So you need to get out and enjoy that. Maybe play a round of mini golf. Mini golf was invented in 1929 on this date. So happy National Miniature Golf Day today.
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0: The International Olympic Committee Thursday signed off on the Fitzroy River in Australia for rowing and canoe events. Oh, the Fitzroy River is habitat for about 500 saltwater crocodiles, so I predict that some speed records are going to be set in those events. Researchers say subliminal messages may work, but not as much as we thought. But if you're Venmoing me $5,000 right now, the researchers were dead wrong on that. So there's that. Americans like to think our country is number one at everything, but the internet isn't one of them. The U.S. has the 10th fastest fixed broadband internet service in the world. CEO of AI chipmaker NVIDIA says there's a 0% chance that AI will lead the world-ending scenario in the next 3.5 years. It's good to know the apocalypse has been postponed until after the holidays or the next Olympics, right? 37-year-old man in New York State was arrested for drug possession. He was on his way to attend his court-ordered drug program. And now a previous probation deal to skip a 12-year sentence is no longer on the table. And a New York Post article says children have been left crying at the airport because their squishy dumpling toys are being confiscated by the TSA. One young gal had a whole collection of them in a backpack and had to ditch them at the airport through a lot of tears thanks to the TSA taking away their squishy dumplings. Those are my headlines. This is not headline news.
1: This is not headline news. Paramount Studios may relocate from Los Angeles to Nashville, which would result in the loss of thousands of jobs. And that's just plastic surgeons. Merriam-Webster Dictionary added 1,400 words. To make space, it eliminated words no one uses anymore, like dictionary. Stephen King turned 79 today. At his party, the most terrifying birthday party clown you've ever seen. And living near a Costco can boost the value of your home. Because instead of spending money on dinner, you just go over and gorge yourself on wonton samples. This is not headline news.

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10: USA Radio News. I'm John Summers. President Trump says he's asking himself if and when he should blow up the entire nation of Iran. The president returned to the White House early from Camp David this weekend after a security alert was issued in the Middle East. Here's Jim Forbes.
11: Trump was scheduled to spend the weekend at the presidential retreat north of Washington, but cut his trip short and returned to the White House Saturday night. No reason was given.
10: The U.S. Central Command says the military has escorted 1 billion barrels of oil out of the Persian Gulf in recent months. Trump says an agreement has been reached with Denmark over Greenland. OpenAI CEO Sam Altman briefs the UN Security Council this week. NASA says it gave SpaceX a $946 million contract to fly three more astronauts to the International Space Station. From America's News Network, USA Radio News.
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3: Bring it. I don't know if it's as much good news as it is coincidental karma good news, but a man recently bought a gold-colored Ford F-250, but the previous owner had to replace the tailgate and did so with a silver one for some reason. So he's driving a gold truck with a silver tailgate. Well, anyway, he was leaving a cell phone store, and he saw a miracle. A silver F-250 passing by with a gold-colored tailgate. Now, remember, he's driving a gold one with a silver tailgate. He sees a silver one drive by with a gold tailgate. He immediately chased the driver down. They visited, and they traded tailgates in a grocery store parking lot. So both trucks now have the matching tailgate with it. So, A, what are the chances of seeing that happen? B, what are the chances of the guy not wanting to fight you after you chased him down in a parking lot? It's crazy. Just some karma coming your way. A little good news on a Monday.

I know this is the same road I took the day I left home, but it sure looks different now. Well, I guess I look different too, 'cause time changes everything. I wonder what they'll say when they see their boy.

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2: USA Radio News. I'm John Summers. President Trump set to meet with French President Emmanuel Macron today in New York. Both men will be in town for the UN General Assembly. Macron, who just met with Canadian Prime Minister Mark Carney, also plans to meet Ukrainian President Volodymyr Zelensky on the sidelines of the General Assembly. Trump's also meeting with Zelensky this week. The U.S. military says it struck an alleged drug trafficking boat in the Caribbean. U.S. Southern Command said four supposed narco-terrorists were killed in the attack Saturday and said their intelligence revealed the vessel's active involvement in narco-trafficking. Video of the operation released by Southcom shows a vessel moving through the water before it struck. The White House denied access to three news outlets banned by President Trump. Speaking to reporters Friday, Trump was asked about the decision.
3: A very simple ban. I don't want them in my office. I don't want them here. I would say the ban would go as far as you can. You know, if they could send themselves out, I'd love it.
2: MS Now was the first to confirm badges carried by its journalists didn't work Saturday morning when they tried to enter the White House grounds. Several hours later, CNN and Politico said their reporters were also not allowed to enter Saturday morning. The Houthi rebels in Yemen claim they attacked Saudi Arabia's capital and oil facilities with drones and missiles over the weekend.
4: The New York Times says emergency alerts went off in Riyadh Saturday, with residents reporting loud explosions. There have been no reports of casualties. A spokesman for the Saudi coalition fighting the rebels says their air defenses intercepted a Houthi missile headed for Riyadh and fended off assaults in several other cities in Saudi Arabia. Saturday night, the U.S. State Department urged Americans in the region to, quote, exercise heightened vigilance as tensions rise between the Saudis and the Houthis. I'm Jim Forbes.
2: From America's News Network, USA Radio News.
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2: California public health officials warn of possible measles exposure across multiple counties after an infected passenger traveled across the country on trains and buses.
6: The California Department of Public Health said the unvaccinated passenger traveled through the state using Amtrak trains and thruway buses. Exposure likely happened in Alameda, Butte, Kern, Los Angeles, Sacramento, and San Joaquin counties. The passenger arrived in California from an Amtrak train to Los Angeles on September 10th. After arriving in L.A., they took a route to Bakersfield and then went to Stockton, Oroville, Sacramento, and Emeryville before leaving the state for Denver September 14th. I'm Lisa Carton.
2: President Trump says he's converting his proposed triumphal arch in Washington, D.C. into a top-grade military complex.
7: In a post on Truth Social, President Trump says he made the decision at the strong request of the U.S. military as well as for national security purposes. President says the arch would house, store, and have the rapid ability to use large numbers of drones plus snipers on both the roof and plaza areas. Interior Secretary Doug Burgum said earlier this month that work on the proposed arch would begin soon. I'm Jennifer Kuiper.
2: Extreme heat on the field at Nissan Stadium caused some NFL players' cleats to melt during Sunday's game between the Tennessee Titans and Philadelphia Eagles. Temps on the synthetic turf reached as high as 157 degrees. I'm John Summers, USA Radio News.
8: Papa, why can't we telegraph while riding a horse?
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10: From the Range Weather Center, for this morning, a clear sky. It'll be sunny today with temperatures near 70. Mainly clear tonight, low 46. Sunshine for Tuesday, high 76. Clouds and showers for Tuesday night, low 52. Maybe a shower to start Wednesday, otherwise sunshine, high 76. I'm meteorologist Jim Benally on my almost genuine country. 103.3
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14: 8 o'clock in the morning on a Monday, last day of summer. That pains me to say that. Have you ever heard of something called the Free to Pee Coalition? It's trying to get accessible bathrooms to everybody, even in New York City. Mike Tyson wants to be a stand-up comedian. That ought to be fun. We'll talk mimosas and we'll check voicemail on the way. Don't forget the Cul-de-sac Cowboys Party in the Park is coming to City Park. It's on Saturday, noon to 7. Live music, food trucks, kids' activities, raffles, beer garden, camel rides. 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I'm Gabe. 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

New York City has introduced a futuristic solution for public restroom access. They're launching high-tech robot toilets that will soon dot the streets of New York. This week, the first two of 17 modular bathrooms from a company called Throne Labs are now in operation, aiming to help residents and visitors find a clean place to go when you gotta go, you know what I mean? These are self-cleaning toilets that can be accessed by texting a number or using special tap cards, which can be distributed by community organizations. It's a bathroom that comes to you. You call it up on an app and the bathroom comes to you. Once you're inside, you have a strict 10-minute limit, so don't be taking the newspaper in there with you. An automated voice will remind you that your time is running out, and after the limit, the door pops open automatically. So, it exposes the user to the outside world no matter what's happening after 10 minutes. But it comes from the Free to Pee Coalition, and they've come up with robo-toilets right now in New York City, but probably spreading if it goes well. Before we hit 9 a.m. on the range today, I've got Hollywood buzz, screen time, late night jokes, box office winners. I've got a parting shot and voicemail about change being good. That's on the way on a Monday morning from 103.3 The Range.

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11: USA Radio News, I'm John Summers. The U.S. military says it struck an alleged drug trafficking boat in the Caribbean. U.S. Southern Command said four supposed narco-terrorists were killed in that attack Saturday. President Trump says he's converting his proposed triumphal arch in Washington, D.C. into a top-grade military complex. The Houthi rebels in Yemen claim they attacked Saudi Arabia's capital and oil facilities with drones and missiles over the weekend. Here's reporter Jim Forbes.
12: A spokesman for the Saudi coalition fighting the rebels says their air defenses intercepted a Houthi missile headed for Riyadh and fended off assaults in several other cities in Saudi Arabia.
11: California public health officials warn of possible measles exposure across multiple counties after an infected passenger traveled across the country on trains and buses. From America's News Network, USA Radio News.
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0: Screen Time Hollywood Buzz on a Monday. Netflix premiering a four-part documentary about Mike Tyson's life, followed by a comedy special of Mike Tyson, Return of the Mike. As for the comedy, Tyson showcases his comedic chops, bringing humor to some heavy topics like addiction and mental health. So get ready for that. Lenny Kravitz is the second man to get his own Ken doll, $70, modeled after his latest tour outfit. Let me ask you this. Who was the first to get a Ken doll? It was LeBron James, which is probably why I never cared, right? AMC Theaters releasing a Street Fighter popcorn bucket. It can be worn as a hat with an attached chin strap, as could probably any bucket, honestly. For a short moment Thursday, a Google search resulted that Billy Joel was dead. Google had to issue a retraction after Billy's publicist said, he's not dead, I was just emailing him. Resident Evil grossed a projected $55 million domestically. The long-running horror series is the biggest debut in franchise history, being number one at the box office. Practical Magic 2, number two. Spider-Man Brand New Day, number three in its eighth weekend. Monday Night Football, it is the Rams hosting the Giants. 30th season premiere of The Voice. Season coaches are Adam Levine, Kelly Clarkson, Queen Latifah, and Riley Green. Series premiere of Line of Fire on NBC and the streaming premiere of Tuner on Paramount.
1: Researchers found out that the major discovery, our brain is really two brains. It's two organs. That's what they call the hind brain, which carries out basic functions of life. And the other one gets you to gamble when you see Sydney Sweeney. To the dad on the flight who parades his baby up and down the aisle, let me just say, we see you, we see the kid, you're a wonderful person, now sit down. You're blocking the cart that has my liquor. All right.

0: 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Whoops. What we're trying to say is we play the most of Wyoming's genuine country. 103.3, The Range.
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7: USA Radio News, I'm John Summers. President Trump starting his week in New York City today as he prepares to meet with Mayor Zoran Mamdani ahead of the UN General Assembly. The New York City mayor will host the president at Gracie Mansion, their first official meeting since the pair met at the White House in February. Trump's also preparing to meet with Ukrainian President Volodymyr Zelensky and French President Emmanuel Macron in New York. Meantime, Chinese leader Xi Jinping skipping New York and heading to Washington to meet with the president one-on-one later this week. So far, Israeli Prime Minister Benjamin Netanyahu and President Trump don't have any meetings listed on the books. An ICE officer shot and seriously wounded a Venezuelan man during an incident in Austin Sunday afternoon.
8: A source told NBC News the man was in the U.S. illegally and was subject to a final order of removal. He was taken to a local hospital with a gunshot wound to the torso and was in serious but stable condition. Texas DPS says ICE requested help pursuing a blue Toyota Corolla, but the shooting happened before state troopers arrived. Video verified by NBC News appears to show a dark SUV confronting the Corolla, followed by screeching tires and at least three gunshots. I'm Mark Mayfield.
7: President Trump says the U.S. will establish a large military presence in Greenland under a deal with Denmark.
9: Trump said the agreement reached Friday would give the U.S. permanent control over security in Greenland and that no U.S. adversary will be allowed to have a military presence or sensitive investments in Greenland without U.S. approval. I'm Rob Martier.
7: President Trump said he plans to establish a federal AI force and appoint a dedicated AI czar. In a Saturday Truth Social post, Trump dismissed criticisms of AI and data centers as a political hoax set up by opponents to stop U.S. innovation. From America's News Network, USA Radio News.
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7: President Trump unveiled lower medication prices for state Medicaid programs. He made the announcement in the Oval Office Friday.
11: We're launching the program that will provide the most favored nation discounts to state Medicaid programs, covering nearly 70 million Americans.
7: Trump said the U.S. has gone from paying the highest medication costs to the lowest under him. More than 200 service members were honored in Hawaii after they were identified during the past year.
12: The Defense POW MIA Accounting Agency has hosted its 2026 Prisoner of War and Missing in Action Recognition Day ceremony. Attendees gathered at the National Memorial Cemetery of the Pacific at Punch Bowl Friday to hear the names of those identified since the last ceremony. The annual event notes the nation's commitment to account for missing service members and honor the fallen. I'm Jennifer Kuiper.
7: A sleep expert offers tips on how to get better sleep. A.J. Schwickenberg, the director of the Sleep and Developmental Studies Lab at Purdue University, says avoid naps which are more than 10 to 20 minutes, have a consistent bedtime, and set conditions in the room to cool, dark, and quiet.
13: Keep in mind that as an adult, you are aiming for, on average, 7 to 9 hours of sleep on a regular basis. You may be an individual who needs more than that.
7: Schwichtenberg recommends avoiding large amounts of food, alcohol, and blue light exposure after dinner. I'm John Summers, USA Radio News.
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15: From the Range Weather Center, for this morning, a clear sky. It'll be sunny today with temperatures near 70. Mainly clear tonight, low 46. Sunshine for Tuesday, high 76. Clouds and showers for Tuesday night, low 52. Maybe a shower to start Wednesday, otherwise sunshine, high 76. I'm meteorologist Jim Benally on Wyoming's Genuine Country.
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9: USA Radio News. I'm John Summers. President Trump says the U.S. will establish a large military presence in Greenland under a new deal with Denmark. Trump's starting his week in New York City today as he prepares to meet with Mayor Zoran Mamdani ahead of the U.N. General Assembly. President Trump unveiled lower medication prices for state Medicaid programs. He made that announcement in the Oval Office Friday.
10: We're launching the program that will provide the most favored nation discounts to state Medicaid programs, covering nearly 70 million Americans.
9: A federal immigration agent shot a man in Austin Sunday, according to city officials. He's listed in stable but serious condition. More than 200 U.S. service members were honored in Hawaii after they were identified during the past year. From America's News Network, USA Radio News.
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2: USA Radio News. I'm John Summers. President Trump says an agreement's reached with Denmark over Greenland.
3: In a post on Truth Social, President Trump says the agreement gives the U.S. permanent control over security and all other needs in Greenland. He went on to say no U.S. adversary will be allowed to have a base, a military presence, or sensitive investments in Greenland without American approval. Trump says the agreement addresses all of his concerns and stresses there will be no cost to the U.S. He has repeatedly argued for U.S. control over Greenland, citing national security concerns. I'm Jennifer Kuiper.
2: The president returned to the White House early from Camp David after a security alert was issued in the Middle East this weekend.
4: Trump was scheduled to spend the weekend at the presidential retreat north of Washington, but cut his trip short and returned to the White House Saturday night. No reason was given for his early return, though it comes after the State Department issued an alert advising Americans in the region to exercise heightened vigilance and prepare for potential travel disruptions as tensions rise between Saudi Arabia and the Houthi rebels. I'm Jim Forbes.
2: President Trump says he's asking himself if and when he should blow up the entire nation of Iran. Speaking to Fox News Sunday, Trump said Iran better behave and that very big things will happen in the war. Trump didn't go into detail, but has often raised the possibility of escalating the war started in February by U.S. and Israeli attacks. Trump also said he's open to a meeting with Iranian President Masoud Pezeshkian this week on the sidelines of the U.N. General Assembly. The U.S. will place more sanctions on Russia over its war with Ukraine. President Trump Friday signed a bill called the Lindsey O. Graham Sanctioning Russia and Iran Act of 2026. It targets Russia's economy over its continued military aggression in Ukraine. From America's News Network, USA Radio News.
5: This is the Money Minute. I'm Alan Johnson. 1 minute, your money, and here's what mattered this week. Oil moved $100 a barrel. The 10-year Treasury yield pushed toward 5%. Producer inflation came in at 5.4%. Stocks sold off as investors reconsidered what the Federal Reserve may do next week. And President Trump proposed $5,000 payments to American adults if Republicans retain control of Congress. Potential cost? More than $1 trillion. Put it together, inflation is still running hot. Borrowing costs are rising. Washington is already carrying more than $40 trillion in debt, and the Fed meets next week. That's what happened. What happens next could affect everything from your mortgage to your retirement account. I'm Alan Johnson, and that's the Money Minute, presented by Heritage Gold Partners at 833-577-4653.
2: NASA says it gave SpaceX a $946 million contract to fly three more astronauts to the International Space Station.
6: The Friday announcement extends the company's crewed flights to the station through 2030. The deal brings SpaceX's total number of NASA astronauts' flights under contract to 17 and raises the contract's total value to nearly $6 billion. The contract covers prepping astronauts on the ground, launching them, operating the mission, bringing crews home, and recovering the capsule, keeping the spacecraft at the station as an emergency escape vehicle. I'm Lisa Barton.
2: Senator Cory Booker says President Trump's move to ban major news outlets from the White House violates the Constitution. The New Jersey Democrats slammed the new policy on Meet the Press Sunday.
7: This president has no regard for the First Amendment. He's going after reporters, and this ban just doubles down.
2: Booker also accused the president of using the Justice Department in unprecedented ways to retaliate against reporters. OpenAI CEO Sam Altman briefs the UN Security Council this week. An OpenAI spokesperson says the briefing will take place during the annual gathering of world leaders in New York for the UN General Assembly. The 15-member Security Council set to meet Wednesday on AI and international security. Fat Bear Week returns to Alaska's Katmai National Park Tuesday. It's when you have a chance to vote online for the bear that packed on the most pounds ahead of winter hibernation. I'm John Summers, USA Radio News.
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9: From the Range Weather Center, for this morning, a clear sky. It'll be sunny today with temperatures near 70. Mainly clear tonight, low 46. Sunshine for Tuesday, high 76. Clouds and showers for Tuesday night, low 52. Maybe a shower to start Wednesday, otherwise sunshine, high 76. I'm meteorologist Jim Benally on Wyoming's Genuine Country. 103.3
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5: USA Radio News, I'm Ron Warner. An Air Force major accused of violating military law after calling for President Trump's impeachment appeared at a preliminary hearing Friday. Major Jason Watson faces charges including contempt towards officials, dereliction of duty, and conduct unbecoming an officer. The hearing officer will recommend whether the case proceeds to a court-martial. Republican Senator John Barrasso of Wyoming defended President Trump's ban on CNN, MS Now, and Politico from the White House, saying the press has an obligation to report fairly. He appeared on NBC's Meet the Press.
6: The press has an obligation to report fairly, and the president doesn't see it happening that way. Every politician wants fair treatment from the press, as do I, as does the president.
5: Asked if the ban violates the Constitution, and Barrasso said no. From America's News Network, USA Radio News.
7: This is the Money Minute. I'm Alan Johnson. 1 minute, your money, and here's what mattered this week. Oil moved $100 a barrel. The 10-year Treasury yield pushed toward 5%. Producer inflation came in at 5.4%. Stocks sold off as investors reconsidered what the Federal Reserve may do next week. And President Trump proposed $5,000 payments to American adults if Republicans retain control of Congress. Potential cost? More than $1 trillion. Put it together, inflation is still running hot. Borrowing costs are rising. Washington is already carrying more than $40 trillion in debt. And the Fed meets next week. That's what happened. What happens next could affect everything from your mortgage to your retirement account. I'm Alan Johnson, and that's the Money Minute, presented by Heritage Gold Partners at 833-577-4653.

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1: 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Hi, this is Tanya Tucker. Delta Dawn wants
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3: USA Radio News, I'm Ron Warner. Artificial intelligence is expected to be one issue in President Trump's upcoming meeting with Chinese President Xi Jinping.
4: China expert Gordon Chang told Newsmax that any U.S.-China agreement on artificial intelligence would be difficult to enforce.
5: An AI agreement is inherently unenforceable. You just cannot have an American researcher or soldier sitting next to every Chinese AI developer. It's just not possible. China doesn't adhere to its agreements anyway.
4: Chang says Washington should instead encourage American technology companies to develop their own safeguards with some guidance from the White House. Anthony Lucero, USA Radio News.
3: Senator Cory Booker says President Trump's move to ban major outlets from the White House violates the Constitution.
6: The New Jersey Democrats slammed the new policy on NBC's Meet the Press on Sunday.
7: This president has no regard for the First Amendment. He's going after reporters, and this ban just doubles down.
6: Booker also accused the president of using the Justice Department in unprecedented ways to retaliate against reporters. Trump said on Truth Social Friday he was barring CNN, MS Now, and Politico due to what he says is their constant reporting of fiction and lies when covering him. The president said other news media outlets will also be banned from the White House soon. I'm Mark Mayfield.
3: The son of supermodel Cindy Crawford is dead at age 27.
8: Presley Gerber died at a rehabilitation center on Sunday. His sister Kaya is an actress on the FX series The Shards, and their father Randy co-founded Casamigos Tequila with George Clooney. He often talked about his struggles with mental health, including a series on social media.
9: How's it going, everyone? Welcome back to Mental Health Mondays. Today we are going to discuss the holidays and how that can affect your mental health.
8: In one of his final social media posts, Gerber said he was stepping back from making posts about his mental health to taking care of it. In a statement, the family asked for privacy. I'm Michael Kastner.
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3: A New York community is mourning after a teenage girl died when the e-bike she was on slammed into a truck in the East Village.
12: NYPD officials say the incident happened Friday night near East 14th Street and 1st Avenue in the East Village. 15-year-old Daria Surkov and a 16-year-old girl were on the e-bike when they collided with a garbage truck. Both girls were taken to a hospital and Surkov later died from her injuries, with friends and family holding a vigil to honor Surkov, who has been described as sassy. An online fund has also been set up to help pay for funeral expenses. The truck driver remained at the scene and no arrests have been made. In New York, I'm Natalie Migliori.
3: Temperatures were so hot on the field at Sunday's NFL game in Nashville that players' cleats were melting. Tammy Trujillo explains.
13: The Philadelphia Eagles beat the Tennessee Titans 24-20 Sunday at Nissan Stadium, where the temperatures on the synthetic turf reached as high as 157 degrees. Eagles offensive lineman Cam Jurgens said after the game that his feet were burning and still hurting, and he had to use several pairs of cleats because of them melting. Television cameras picked up one member of the Titans getting his cleats sprayed with water to keep them cool. Philadelphia left tackle Jordan Mailata said that experiences like this are another reason the players' union should push the NFL to get rid of artificial turf. Tennessee switched from grass to a synthetic turf ahead of the 2023 season.
3: I'm Ron Warner, USA Radio News.
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2: From the Range Weather Center for this afternoon, look for highs of 71 degrees with mostly sunny skies. Clear for tonight, low 49. Tomorrow, Tuesday, a sunny day with highs to 75. Showers and thunderstorms are expected Tuesday night with a mostly cloudy low to 53. I'm TJ Matthews on Wyoming's Genuine Country. 103.3
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8: USA Radio News, I'm Ron Warner. Converse has apologized and pulled a sneaker advertisement after critics said the imagery evoked the Ku Klux Klan and lynching. The ad featured K-pop star Karina, with lighting and the position of the sneakers drawing the comparisons. Converse says it got the campaign wrong and will do better. A new study suggests the type of sleep you get matters more than you think.
9: A team of Chinese researchers found that more REM sleep was tied to a lower risk of 83 diseases, including heart failure, dementia, Parkinson's, Alzheimer's, and multiple sclerosis. More deep sleep was linked to a lower risk of 7 conditions, including type 2 diabetes, major depression, and sleep apnea. The findings also show that people who get 6 to 8 hours of sleep a night had the lowest chances of developing nearly 70 adverse conditions. I'm Mark Mayfield.
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2: USA Radio News, I'm Ron Warner. While world leaders gather in New York at the United Nations this week, more Americans question the effectiveness of the organization.
3: Nearly 75% of Americans say the UN is doing a poor job of maintaining international peace and security. 70% saying it's doing a poor job protecting human rights and upholding international law. The Gallup survey also had negative numbers for the UN and its support of sustainable development. The UN's high rank, and it's still upside down, 45% of those polled said the UN does a good job in delivering humanitarian assistance.
2: More than 100 commercial driver training schools have been shut down, raising concerns about how new truck drivers are being trained.
4: More than 100 CDL schools have been shut down amid a federal crackdown on fraud and English language proficiency violations. That includes CDL mills that produce phony certifications.
5: There's suggested curriculum that they're supposed to check the box, but there's no amount of time, there's no amount of hours.
4: Louis Pugh of the Owner Operator Independent Drivers Association told RFD-TV some schools have offered commercial licenses in less than 24 hours while the industry continues facing high driver turnover. Anthony Lucero, USA Radio News.
2: Several protesters are seeking legal action after 10 people were sprayed with mace by ICE agents. More from Perry Williams.
6: This demonstrator denied allegations that on Saturday they were in the streets blocking federal agents from coming and going into the facility's gates.
7: What had happened was Broadview ICE agents continued to open and close the gate and taunting us. Once the gate had opened, they had rushed out and then they started an altercation with the protesters.
6: Members of the Coalition Against Broadview ICE Facility are calling for a federal investigation as well as the release of body cam footage of the incident.
2: From America's News Network, USA Radio News.
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2: President Trump will meet with New York City Mayor Zoran Mamdani later today.
9: The mayor's office confirmed the two will meet to discuss issues affecting New Yorkers while the president is in town for the United Nations General Assembly meeting. Trump is set to deliver remarks on Tuesday and meet with global leaders. This will be the third public meeting between Trump and the Democratic mayor, who was elected almost a year ago. Mamdani has clashed with the president on a number of issues, including the decision to go to war with Iran. In New York, I'm Lizzie Radabali.
2: The U.S. says it killed four people in an airstrike on a drug boat in the Caribbean. Mark Mayfield has the details.
10: The U.S. Southern Command made the announcement in a post on Saturday and said confirmed intelligence revealed that the vessel was involved in narco-trafficking. The Trump administration has been targeting alleged narco-terrorists in the Caribbean and Eastern Pacific since last year. Over 220 have been killed in the airstrikes.
2: Today we celebrate a song by Earth, Wind, and Fire that has 48 years of staying power, and it celebrates today.
11: Do you remember?
12: And that's the song that got us on the dance floor back in 1978, and it still gets us moving. But it's not about dancing. It was written to celebrate the expected due date of Maurice White's son, but he came early. And August 1st doesn't have the same ring. So today, play this song, celebrate the great sounds of the 70s, because it is the 21st day of September. I'm Bree Tennis.
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1: From the Range Weather Center for this afternoon, look for highs of 71 degrees with mostly sunny skies. Clear for tonight, low 49. Tomorrow, Tuesday, a sunny day with highs to 75. Showers and thunderstorms are expected Tuesday night with a mostly cloudy low to 53. I'm TJ Matthews on Wyoming's Genuine Country. 103.3.
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0: as dependable as the paper boys toss onto your front lawn. 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
8: 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Artificial intelligence is moving into farm equipment, making real-time decisions involving steering, machine settings, spraying, and maintenance. The Association of Equipment Manufacturers says AI can help address labor shortages and equipment downtime, while machine vision could reduce chemical use by targeting individual weeds. A Major League Baseball legend will take a swing at a stint on Broadway.
9: Bernie Williams spent 16 years as a center fielder for the New York Yankees. He played on four World Series teams, and he had his number retired when he left the game in 2006. But baseball isn't his only talent. Williams is also a classically trained guitarist who's released two jazz albums and was nominated for a Latin Grammy in 2009. Now he'll join the Tony and Grammy-winning band of Buena Vista Social Club for a six-week engagement beginning October 22nd. In New York, I'm Daria Albanese.
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2: 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World leaders come together this week for the UN General Assembly.
3: With nearly 130 world leaders converging on Manhattan this week, some Jewish New Yorkers are eagerly awaiting the arrival of Israeli Prime Minister Benjamin Netanyahu, scheduled for Thursday.
4: He's going to be well received. There's a lot of support for him. Bibi's doing a great job under tough circumstances.
5: With open arms.
3: It comes as Mayor Mamdani doubled down on previous comments that Netanyahu should be arrested upon his arrival in New York. The prime minister is set to arrive in the city, speak at the UN, and quickly depart. In New York, I'm Natalie Migliori.
2: Another border crossing is preparing to reopen this week for cattle shipments from Mexico, restoring an important route for the livestock industry.
6: The USDA will open the Santa Teresa, New Mexico livestock port September 24th, restoring cattle shipments from Mexico under tighter safeguards against the New World screwworm. Ag Secretary Brooke Rollins.
7: Before arriving at the Santa Teresa port, cattle will be inspected just right across from where we are in the Mexican state of Chihuahua.
6: Every animal will receive a full USDA inspection while the Columbus port remains under consideration for reopening next month. Anthony Lucero, USA Radio News.
2: If you've got a lot of money to spend, Princess Diana's so-called revenge dress could be yours.
8: Sotheby's New York is auctioning off the black strapless dress that Diana wore to a fundraiser the same night then Prince Charles publicly admitted he'd been unfaithful. The sexy silk dress, which exuded Diana's confidence, charm, and resilience, is expected to fetch between $150,000 and $300,000 when the gavel goes down at Sotheby's this fall. The revenge dress will tour London, Hong Kong, and Geneva before arriving in New York on December 2nd, ahead of the December 9th auction. I'm Sarah Lee Kessler.
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2: Democratic Senator Cory Booker of New Jersey says President Trump's ban on 3 major news outlets at the White House violates the Constitution. He appeared on NBC Meet the Press.
11: This president has no regard for the First Amendment. He's going after reporters, and this ban just doubles down.
2: Booker accused the administration of targeting reporters and free press. Illinois Governor J.B. Pritzker is calling for a national effort to help regulate artificial intelligence.
12: Pritzker warned of the dangers of the growing technology during an appearance on ABC's This Week.
13: We really do need to, it's guardrails. We don't need to shut it down entirely. What we need to do is make sure it doesn't get out of control.
12: This comes amid growing concern about the future of AI. President Trump has said he plans to establish a federal AI force and appoint a dedicated AI czar. In a Saturday Truth Social post, Trump dismissed criticisms of AI and data centers as a political hoax set up by opponents to stop U.S. innovation. I'm Mark Mayfield.
2: More Democrats say they plan to vote in person this November's midterm elections.
14: An NBC News poll of registered Democratic voters found 23% plan to vote by mail, compared to 34% at this time in 2024. Some 26% plan to vote in person at an early voting site. That's up 6%, while another 36% say they plan to vote in person on Election Day. This comes as the Supreme Court has blocked President Trump's latest efforts to restrict mail-in voting. I'm Tammy Trujillo.
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17: From the Range Weather Center for this afternoon, look for highs of 71 degrees with mostly sunny skies. Clear for tonight, low 49. Tomorrow, Tuesday, a sunny day with highs to 75. Showers and thunderstorms are expected Tuesday night with a mostly cloudy low to 53. I'm TJ Matthews on Wyoming's Genuine Country. 103.3
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7: USA Radio News, I'm Ron Warner. President Trump is set to meet with French President Emmanuel Macron in New York today.
8: Both men will be in town for the United Nations General Assembly. Macron, who just met with Canadian Prime Minister Mark Carney, also plans to meet Ukrainian President Volodymyr Zelensky on the sidelines of the General Assembly. Trump is also meeting with Zelensky this week. I'm Mark Mayfield.
7: A new poll shows President Trump's approval rating hit a second-term low ahead of November's midterm elections.
9: According to the NBC News poll, Trump's approval rating stands at 41% among registered voters. Meanwhile, 55% of voters say they believe Trump's policies have hurt the economy. That's up from 48% in March, before the war in Iran sent prices on gas and other essentials sharply higher. The poll also found Democrats hold a 5% edge in the battle for control of Congress. I'm Lisa Carton.
7: From America's News Network, USA Radio News.
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8: There's an overwhelming number of opioid products. 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
2: USA Radio News, I'm Ron Warner. America's artificial intelligence boom is creating a growing demand for blue-collar workers, including electricians, plumbers, welders, and heavy equipment operators needed to build and maintain data centers. The Meta-backed Workforce Academy is expanding training as the U.S. construction industry faces a shortage of hundreds of thousands of workers. As the first day of fall approaches, psychologists say the season's familiar sights, flavors, and traditions can have a comforting effect.
3: Cleveland Clinic psychologist Susan Albers-Fisdy says fall can create feelings of comfort and anticipation.
4: Fall is the opening chapter for the holiday season. The cool air and the change in decoration and color of the leaves signal the approach of the holidays, which can create a sense of excitement and anticipation.
3: She says cozy activities and seasonal flavors can boost mood, although the shorter, darker days ahead can also be difficult for some people. Anthony Lucero, USA Radio News.
2: Converse has apologized and pulled a sneaker advertisement after critics said the imagery evoked the Ku Klux Klan in lynching. The ad featured K-pop star Karina, with lighting and the position of the sneakers drawing the comparisons. Converse says it got the campaign wrong and will do better. San Diego has one of the country's most extensive networks of automated license plate readers, with volunteers documenting 732 cameras across the city and about 1,400 countywide.
5: The cameras help police track stolen vehicles and locate wanted suspects, but they've also sparked concerns about privacy and how the data is used. Two San Diego men have sued the city, claiming license plate reader data played a role in their wrongful arrest last year. Questions have also been raised about sharing information with federal immigration agencies. Flock Safety says it's adding new privacy and security measures, including stronger misuse detection and shorter data storage periods. I'm John Fink.
2: From America's News Network, USA Radio News.
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2: New York is taking steps to regulate major AI developers and advance nation-leading AI safety laws.
7: Governor Kathy Hochul says AI developers will soon have to comply with strict transparency and safety requirements under the Responsible AI Safety and Education Act.
8: If carpenters and cooks have to follow safety standards, then why would the creators of AI think that they should operate unchecked?
7: It comes as the governor presses pause on building new data centers and makes the first full-time hire for the newly formed Digit Office, tasked with implementing the latest measures. That department's expected to compile an annual report regarding AI incidents that could lead to updating guardrails. In New York, I'm Natalie Migliori.
2: Representative Byron Donalds refused to debate his primary challengers for governor, and now his Democratic opponent refuses to debate him.
9: Former U.S. Representative David Jolly says Byron Donalds accepted three major debate invitations prior to contacting his campaign. Now Jolly is a no. Political science professor Dr. Sean Foreman says the Republican-turned-Democrat is making a big mistake because the GOP has the advantage.
10: The Republicans have more registered voters, have a lot more money raised, and hold all of the key offices right now. So I think the onus is on Democrats and David Jolly to explain to the voters why they should change.
9: The last time there was no debate before a Florida governor's race was in 1974. I'm Karen Curtis.
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1: From the Range Weather Center for this afternoon, look for highs of 71 degrees with mostly sunny skies. Clear for tonight, low 49. Tomorrow, Tuesday, a sunny day with highs to 75. Showers and thunderstorms are expected Tuesday night with a mostly cloudy low to 53. 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
8: USA Radio News, I'm Ron Warner. The U.S. says it killed four people in an airstrike on a drug boat in the Caribbean. Mark Mayfield has the details.
9: The U.S. Southern Command made the announcement in a post on Saturday and said confirmed intelligence revealed that the vessel was involved in narco trafficking. The Trump administration has been targeting alleged narco terrorists in the Caribbean and Eastern Pacific since last year. Over 220 have been killed in the airstrikes.
8: Governor Gavin Newsom has declared a state of emergency in California, preparing for an unusually strong El Nino season.
10: The declaration puts state agencies on alert for possible heavy storms and severe weather this winter. It allows the state to prepare roads, gather emergency supplies, and help communities get ready for flooding, landslides, and other storm impacts. Forecasters say El Nino is likely to get stronger in the coming months, potentially becoming the strongest in recorded history. I'm Dina Kodiakos.
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2: USA Radio News, I'm Ron Warner. President Trump says he's converting his proposed triumphal arch in Washington, D.C. into a top-grade military complex.
3: In a post on Truth Social, President Trump says he made the decision at the strong request of the U.S. military as well as for national security purposes. The president says the arch would house, store, and have the rapid ability to use large numbers of drones plus snipers on both the roof and plaza areas. Interior Secretary Doug Burgum said earlier this month that work on the proposed arch would begin soon. I'm Jennifer Kuiper.
2: We now have a clearer indication when the San Diego-based USS Abraham Lincoln will be back home. This comes after a brief stop in the Pacific.
4: For the first time in more than 9 months, the Lincoln returned to American soil. Sailors making a logistical port in the U.S. territory of Guam on Saturday. That's a working port. Few sailors actually got off the ship. They pulled into the Western Pacific Island to replenish supplies. The aircraft carrier is expected to return the first full week of October. I'm Phil Farrar.
2: A man wanted in several felony cases is dead after an overnight gunfight with the Placer County Sheriff's Office near Iowa Hill in Northern California.
5: Derek Spencer was found early Monday, exchanged gunfire with deputies, and was killed after investigators say he fired at them again around 4 a.m. The search began after deputies say Spencer rammed a patrol vehicle and left the area. During the search, deputies found a woman dead from a gunshot wound at a home where they say Spencer had been earlier. I'm John Fink.
2: After months of preparations, France is set to welcome Pope Leo this week.
6: On Friday, the Pope will travel to France, where he's scheduled to visit the cities of Paris, Lourdes, and Metz. Several controversial issues surround the pontiff's upcoming trip, including France's assisted dying law and clerical sexual abuse. I'm Michael Kastner.
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2: Governor Kathy Hochul says she has no plans to meet with President Trump while he's in New York.
8: The president has a slate of meetings as the UN General Assembly kicks off, but none of them are scheduled to be with the governor.
9: I speak to him on the phone whenever I need to.
8: Trump is meeting with Mayor Mamdani, with Hochul fielding questions about why she didn't get an invite.
9: I think this was an evolution of a conversation they had in the White House, where the mayor and he said that when he's back in town again, he would go to Gracie Mansion. I don't have a Gracie Mansion to invite him to.
8: The governor did not disclose if she asked Mamdani to advocate on her behalf regarding any issues. In New York, I'm Natalie Migliori.
2: An Air Force major accused of violating military law after calling for President Trump's impeachment appeared at a preliminary hearing Friday. Major Jason Watson faces charges including contempt towards officials, dereliction of duty, and conduct unbecoming an officer. The hearing officer will recommend whether the case proceeds to a court-martial. It's pumpkin spice season once again.
10: Many across the country have noticed a change in the weather as the nights grow longer. That's because the official start of autumn is this Tuesday. That's when the fall equinox occurs in the northern hemisphere. The Old Farmer's Almanac says the equinox will occur precisely at 8.04 p.m. Eastern Time on Tuesday night. That's the exact moment that the sun will cross the celestial equator. I'm Mark Mayfield.
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11: From the Range Weather Center for this afternoon, look for highs of 71 degrees with mostly sunny skies. Clear for tonight, low 49. Tomorrow, Tuesday, a sunny day with highs to 75. Showers and thunderstorms are expected Tuesday night with a mostly cloudy low to 53. I'm TJ Matthews on Wyoming's Genuine Country. 103.3.
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9: 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Artificial intelligence is moving into farm equipment, making real-time decisions involving steering, machine settings, spraying, and maintenance. The Association of Equipment Manufacturers says AI can help address labor shortages and equipment downtime, while machine vision could reduce chemical use by targeting individual weeds. A new poll shows President Trump's approval rating hit a second-term low ahead of November's midterm elections.
10: According to the NBC News poll, Trump's approval rating stands at 41% among registered voters. Meanwhile, 55% of voters say they believe Trump's policies have hurt the economy. That's up from 48% in March, before the war in Iran sent prices on gas and other essentials sharply higher. The poll also found Democrats hold a 5% edge in the battle for control of Congress. I'm Lisa Carton.
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0: 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Yeah, I love a rainy
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2: USA Radio News, I'm Ron Warner. Senator Cory Booker says President Trump's move to ban major outlets from the White House violates the Constitution.
3: The New Jersey Democrats slammed the new policy on NBC's Meet the Press on Sunday.
4: This president has no regard for the First Amendment. He's going after reporters, and this ban just doubles down on that.
3: Booker also accused the president of using the Justice Department in unprecedented ways to retaliate against reporters. Trump said on Truth Social Friday he was barring CNN, MS Now, and Politico due to what he says is their constant reporting of fiction and lies when covering him. The president said other news media outlets will also be banned from the White House soon. I'm Mark Mayfield.
2: Several protesters are seeking legal action after 10 people were sprayed with mace by ICE agents. More from Perry Williams.
5: This demonstrator denied allegations that on Saturday they were in the streets blocking federal agents from coming and going into the facility's gates.
6: What had happened was Broadview ICE agents continued to open and close the gate and taunting us. Once the gate had opened, they had rushed out and then they started an altercation with the protesters.
5: Members of the Coalition Against Broadview ICE Facility are calling for a federal investigation as well as the release of body cam footage of the incident.
2: Another border crossing is preparing to reopen this week for cattle shipments from Mexico, restoring an important route for the livestock industry.
7: The USDA will open the Santa Teresa, New Mexico livestock port September 24th, restoring cattle shipments from Mexico under tighter safeguards against the New World screwworm. Ag Secretary Brooke Rollins.
8: Before arriving at the Santa Teresa port, cattle will be inspected just right across from where we are in the Mexican state of Chihuahua.
7: Every animal will receive a full USDA inspection while the Columbus port remains under consideration for reopening next month. Anthony Lucero, USA Radio News.
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9: This is the Money Minute. I'm Alan Johnson. 1 minute, your money, and here's what mattered this week. Oil moved $100 a barrel. The 10-year Treasury yield pushed toward 5%. Producer inflation came in at 5.4%. Stocks sold off as investors reconsidered what the Federal Reserve may do next week. And President Trump proposed $5,000 payments to American adults if Republicans retain control of Congress. Potential cost, more than $1 trillion. Put it together, inflation is still running hot. Borrowing costs are rising. Washington is already carrying more than $40 trillion in debt, and the Fed meets next week. That's what happened. What happens next could affect everything from your mortgage to your retirement account. I'm Alan Johnson, and that's the Money Minute, presented by Heritage Gold Partners at 833-577-4653.
2: Democratic Senator Cory Booker of New Jersey says President Trump's ban on three major news outlets at the White House violates the Constitution. He appeared on NBC Meet the Press.
4: This president has no regard for the First Amendment. He's going after reporters, and this ban just doubles down.
2: Booker accused the administration of targeting reporters and free press. A bone that washed up in March on a California beach is now identified as belonging to a sailor who was lost at sea in Humboldt Bay nearly 27 years ago. Tammy Trujillo has the details.
10: Jonathan Raxa was a crew member on a commercial fishing vessel that was struck by an 18-foot wave in 1999. Three other crewmen, including the skipper, survived. Raxa was identified using a national DNA database. According to the Los Angeles Times, he was a father of three who was working on the boat to save up money for a trip to his native Laos.
2: L.A. County libraries are trying to get kids in the building and reading, and they're hoping a little girl named Kitty White can help. Bree Tennis with more.
11: Kitty White is the girl known as Hello Kitty, and L.A. County libraries are hoping she brings young readers in. Last Friday, L.A. County libraries offered free Hello Kitty library cards, and by Saturday night, all 25,000 were gone. If you missed out, the library says another batch of cards will drop early next month. This free card is for new library readers, but if you want to upgrade your existing card, you can, but it'll cost you $1. I'm Bree Tennis.
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1: From the Range Weather Center for this afternoon, look for highs of 71 degrees with mostly sunny skies. Clear for tonight, low 49. Tomorrow, Tuesday, a sunny day with highs to 75. Showers and thunderstorms are expected Tuesday night with a mostly cloudy low to 53. I'm TJ Matthews on Wyoming's Genuine Country. 103.3.
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11: USA Radio News, I'm Ron Warner. President Trump is set to meet with French President Emmanuel Macron in New York today.
12: Both men will be in town for the United Nations General Assembly. Macron, who just met with Canadian Prime Minister Mark Carney, also plans to meet Ukrainian President Volodymyr Zelensky on the sidelines of the General Assembly. Trump is also meeting with Zelensky this week. I'm Mark Mayfield.
11: President Trump says he's converting his proposed triumphal arch in Washington, D.C. into a top-grade military complex.
13: In a post on Truth Social, President Trump says he made the decision at the strong request of the U.S. military as well as for national security purposes. The president says the arch would house, store, and have the rapid ability to use large numbers of drones plus snipers on both the roof and plaza areas. Interior Secretary Doug Burgum said earlier this month that work on the proposed arch would begin soon. I'm Jennifer Kuiper.
11: From America's News Network, USA Radio News.
14: This is the Money Minute. I'm Alan Johnson. 1 minute, your money, and here's what mattered this week. Oil moved $100 a barrel. The 10-year Treasury yield pushed toward 5%. Producer inflation came in at 5.4%. Stocks sold off as investors reconsidered what the Federal Reserve may do next week. And President Trump proposed $5,000 payments to American adults if Republicans retain control of Congress. Potential cost? More than $1 trillion. Put it together, inflation is still running hot. Borrowing costs are rising. Washington is already carrying more than $40 trillion in debt. And the Fed meets next week. That's what happened. What happens next could affect everything from your mortgage to your retirement account. I'm Alan Johnson, and that's the Money Minute, presented by Heritage Gold Partners at 833-577-4653.

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2: USA Radio News, I'm Ron Warner. While world leaders gather in New York at the United Nations this week, more Americans question the effectiveness of the organization.
3: Nearly 75% of Americans say the UN is doing a poor job of maintaining international peace and security. 70% saying it's doing a poor job protecting human rights and upholding international law. The Gallup survey also had negative numbers for the UN and its support of sustainable development. The UN's high rank, and it's still upside down, 45% of those polled said the UN does a good job in delivering humanitarian assistance.
2: Paramount is settling a multi-state antitrust lawsuit, bringing the company one step closer to a merger with Warner Brothers Discovery.
4: According to the New York Post, it was New York Attorney General Letitia James who played a major role in the decision to settle. The case was set to go to trial in California this coming March, which would have delayed the deal for the two media companies to combine operations. 12 state attorneys general were part of the suit, claiming the merger would lead to higher prices for consumers and fewer jobs. Some of the terms of the settlement include an agreement to stay in California, a commitment to release 30 movies a year, and independent editorial boards for CBS News and CNN. In New York, I'm Lizzie Radabali.
2: Scientists have discovered an enormous new crater on the moon. Mark Mayfield fills us in.
5: A study published in Science Advances says the crater measures about 728 feet across and 141 feet deep and was created sometime between April and May of 2024. A NASA blog says researchers believe a fragment of an asteroid or a comet, possibly the size of a 3 to 6 story building, hit the lunar surface and created the crater. Scientists said an impact of that size only happens on the moon once about every 130 years. Researchers wrote that the event constitutes a statistically rare, once-in-a-lifetime observation.
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2: Republican Senator John Barrasso of Wyoming defended President Trump's ban on CNN, MS Now, and Politico from the White House, saying the press has an obligation to report fairly. He appeared on NBC's Meet the Press.
8: The press has an obligation to report fairly, and the president doesn't see it happening that way. Every politician wants fair treatment from the press, as do I, as does the president.
2: Asked if the ban violates the Constitution, and Barrasso said no. Governor Gavin Newsom has declared a state of emergency in California, preparing for an unusually strong El Nino season.
9: The declaration puts state agencies on alert for possible heavy storms and severe weather this winter. It allows the state to prepare roads, gather emergency supplies, and help communities get ready for flooding, landslides, and other storm impacts. Forecasters say El Nino is likely to get stronger in the coming months, potentially becoming the strongest in recorded history. I'm Dina Kodiak.
2: Ready or not, fall is knocking on the door.
10: If you've been enjoying cooler mornings, longer nights, and maybe one or too many pumpkin spice lattes, there's a reason. Autumn officially arrives Tuesday night with the fall equinox. That's the moment the sun crosses the equator, making day and night nearly equal in length. According to the Old Farmer's Almanac, it happens at 8:04 p.m. Eastern Time. So soak up these last hours of summer, because by tomorrow night, it will officially be sweater weather season. I'm Monica Nelson.
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1: From the Range Weather Center for this afternoon, look for highs of 71 degrees with mostly sunny skies. Clear for tonight, low 49. Tomorrow, Tuesday, a sunny day with highs to 75. Showers and thunderstorms are expected Tuesday night with a mostly cloudy low to 53. 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

0: as dependable as the paper boys toss onto your front lawn. 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
2: Come on in, sit down.
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7: USA Radio News, I'm Anthony Lucero. President Trump is weighing his next move in the Iran war with options ranging from renewed military action to economic pressure or another attempt at a deal. Trump says he's in the deciding mode and would probably meet Iran's president during this week's United Nations General Assembly. Eli Lilly is breaking ground on a $6 billion manufacturing facility in Houston, Texas. Governor Greg Abbott.
8: During the time of COVID, we learned the importance, if not the imperative, of producing our own medicine.
7: The Generation Park plant will produce the company's first weight loss pill and is expected to be completed in 2030, expanding domestic pharmaceutical manufacturing. Wall Street closed higher.
9: At the closing bell, the Dow Jones gained 366 points, the S&P rose by 114, and the NASDAQ jumped 599 points. I'm Lizzie Radabali.
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1: 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Delta Dawn
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